along. 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

0: 90.7 FM WNCU. I don't believe we've seen a flute player since Brick, man. I remember when Brick used to come on Soul Train. And Brick had some hits back today, didn't they, Al?
1: Oh, yes. Oh, yes.
0: I mean, they had some floor fillers, and they would always come on Soul Train. And when that guy break out that flute, you know, I hadn't seen a flute in funk ever with Brick, man. It's just exciting to hear that, man.
1: Right,
0: and that's what we do here, man, on Friday nights, man. We play the classic, man, from the 70s, the 80s. I play some new stuff. So I play some old stuff, man. Just play some stuff to make you feel good, right?
1: That's right. That's right. And that's what we're here to do, is to provide you with that great throwback music and keep you up, you know, keep you grooving every Friday night. So, you know, if you aren't on your way to go party, you can party at home. So, but this is your opportunity to make sure that WNCU stays operational. This is our end of fiscal year membership campaign, and we're asking all of you who are faithful listeners to the Friday Night Mix Show with DJ Travis Gales, or you're just coming on board and you just found us from the Playlist Concert Series and just a transplant. This is your opportunity to show your love, show some support by financially supporting WNCU. And the number to do that is 919-560-9628. That is 919-560-9628. And you know, Travis, we know many people are feeling the pressure of rising costs and uncertain times. Still, music like R&B and funk has a way of lifting our spirits and reminding us that joy is necessary, even in seasons of difficulty. WNCU brings 3 hours of upbeat rhythms and feel-good party hits that help listeners shake off the week and reconnect with themselves. The Friday Night Funk Show with Travis Gales radiates positivity and creates an atmosphere where everyone feels welcome. And music like this makes Friday nights feel lighter and full of possibilities.
0: That's right, Al. And I tell you what, man, we got to get some support. I got to thank some folks that checked in right now. Got to send shout out to my homeboy, Kelvin. Kelvin is living by way of Hillsboro. He checked in. He's going to do a 12-month installment. He wants to send a shout out to all my friends of the class of 1983, the SHA, Scotland High Fighting Scots. They all in the area, man, because there was no jobs down in where I'm from. So we had to all move to Raleigh, Durham, Chapel Hill, Hillsboro, Greensboro, Charlotte. We are all over the place, man. But my friends, they still stay loyal to me, man. They show me much love because they listen every night. It is a suck to the radio every Friday night from 7 to 10. And Kelvin, man, I appreciate your support, man. And thank you for the love, man.
1: That's right. So we need more like Melvin. What is that?
0: Kelvin.
1: Kelvin.
0: Kelvin.
1: We need more like Calvin to call in and make a pledge of support. So this is your opportunity right now. 919-560-9628.

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I got a $500 goal to hit, $1,500 by 10 o'clock. Wink Moody is coming on from 10 to midnight. He's going to be throwing it back, but we got to get it in now. Ain't that right?

and In the Black. And, you know, there's something magical about the way a single R&B riff or a funk groove can change your entire mindset. The Friday Night Mix Show brings that magic right to your ears, offering a much needed break from the stress of the week. 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

We have a lot of various gifts for you, and we have various methods of payment. 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It's that simple. 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Or you can do this. Just become a sustainer. 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Keep it going until I tell you to stop. And that's the way you become a sustainer, become a member and family to WNCU. Once again, the number is 919-560-9628. That's 919-560-9628. 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

enjoy coming here every Friday night, man, but I really enjoy you guys coming out to the Playlist Concert Series. We did this last Friday, man. We had a great turnout, as always, a great performance, and you guys show up every time with your love, okay? But I tell you what, I need you to show up this weekend.

0: 28, man. We just got to get that. I don't think people understand the feeling when the music is off, right?
1: You don't miss it. Well, it was the saying go, you don't realize until you miss it.
0: Until you miss it, man.
1: Yep.
0: And I tell you what, man, I had somebody call in and make a pledge tonight. And I think her name was Mary, and she said she said this is the best station she's ever heard. And you know why it's the best station? Because nowhere else you're gonna get this type of music, this variety of styles of music, genres of music. No matter what time of day, you're gonna get your jazz.
1: Yep.
0: Monday through Friday, but on the weekends,
1: they turn it up a notch.
0: We turn it up starting at 7.
1: Yep.
0: And then we take it all the way to Sunday.
1: And Sundays be live.
0: Oh my gosh, man. But the thing is, man, some people wait to Sunday to make a pledge. Make your pledge right now while you're sitting at the dinner table, while you're sitting down. The game ain't on tonight. Is the game?
1: No, ain't no game tonight.
0: I'm telling you what.
1: No basketball, you got no hockey,
0: extra
1: no
0: dollars.
1: Game.
0: We got no basketball. We got no game. All you got is this radio. I saw a friend on Facebook says she's playing spades right now.
1: Yeah.
0: Can you imagine playing spades?
1: Listen to us.
0: With no music.
1: Oh, I forgot. That's right.
0: You gotta have the right kind of music to play spades.
1: Yep.
0: I'll tell you what, Wink, for the next 25 minutes, I'm gonna play some spades.
1: I'm about to say, man. You know, you speaking of spades, that's my talk. Biz Whiz.
0: My mom used to play this game called Pacino on Friday night. And I used to have

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Yeah, yeah, yeah, yeah, yeah, yeah. 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

0: But they didn't put the city on here. They didn't put the city on here. Yeah, Siler City, that's right near Pittsburgh. Like, you can make a left right on 40. Yeah, Sanford, Siler. I've been through Siler City. Pittsburgh, you can get there from Pittsburgh, too. So, Pittsburgh, Siler City, Carrboro, Chapel Hill, all those areas can hear the radio station crystal clear. Andre, thank you very much for your support, man. Thank you, thank you, thank you, thank you. Thank you, thank you, thank you. Wake You coming up next right now. As we wrap up the mix, let's get ready, y'all. Wink is going to throw it back. 10 to midnight like you do every Friday night. My name is DJ Travis Gales, man. I'll be back next Friday to do the thing all over again.
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If you listen to Jim Davis from noon to four, more than likely you're going to hear something. You'd be like, yo, did they get it from him or this artist right here? So I encourage you to check out Jim Davis.

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4: There's something's wrong here. No, not again.

Now, real quick, fast in a hurry. Let's explain some of what we got going on here, right? You want to help us out? 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This is how it works, okay? You want to do monthly pledges? 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If you do $625 a month, that's $75 for the year. $10 a month will be $120 a year. Now, you can give this however you want to do, okay? But I'm just trying to help you out, break it down for you. You do 20, it'll be $240 a year. 30 a month will be $360 a year. 40 a month will be $480. $480 a year. And if you do $50 a month, that'll equal out to $600 for the year. And we ask you to become a

0: 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Right now, my man, King Delf is yours.
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0: Yeah, man, yo, we gotta bust this video out.
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1: It's Wake Moody. Wake Moody on duty.
2: That's my dog.
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blah, blah, blah, blah, blah, blah, blah, blah, blah, blah, blah, blah, blah, blah, blah, blah, blah, blah, blah, blah, blah, blah, blah, blah, blah, blah, blah, blah, blah, blah, blah, blah, blah, blah, blah, blah, blah, blah, blah, blah, blah, blah, blah, blah, blah, blah, blah, blah, blah, blah, blah, blah, blah, blah, blah, blah, blah, blah, blah, blah, blah, blah, blah, blah, blah, blah, blah, blah, blah, blah, blah, blah, blah, blah, blah, blah, blah, blah, blah, blah, blah, blah, blah, blah, blah, blah, blah, blah, blah, blah, blah, blah, blah, blah, blah, blah, blah, blah, blah, blah, blah, blah, blah, blah, blah, blah, blah, blah, blah, blah, blah, blah, blah, blah, blah, blah, blah, blah, blah, blah, blah, blah, blah, blah, blah, blah,

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1: It's Weak Moody. 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

A Thousand Years. Pat Metheny wrote the tune, and it's on a great record released in 1998 called Like Minds. And what a great mind trust on this record. Gary Burton on vibes, Chick Corea on piano, Roy Haynes on drums, Dave Holland on bass, and Pat Metheny playing guitar. Thanks so much for listening to Jazz with me. I'm Jana Lee Ross, and you can get in touch anytime and let us know what you love about jazz. 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

My mama done told me when I was in knee pants. 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But when the sweet talking is done, a woman's a two-face, a worrisome thing to leave you singing the blues in the night.

Constantinople, from Memphis to St. Joe, wherever the four winds blow. Yes, I've been to big towns, with me some big talk. But there's one thing I know: a woman's a two-faced.

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A great night of beatnik jazz. Stan Getz playing Summertime. Very young Gary Burton with him on vibes. Joe Hunt on drums. And Chuck Israel on bass. Before that, the Clayton Hamilton Jazz Orchestra playing Duke Ellington's Prelude to a Kiss. And we kicked off the set with a track from a total desert island record for me. Louis Armstrong meets Oscar Peterson. Blues in the Night. My mama done told me. I'm Jana Lee Ross. Thanks so much for listening to Jazz with me. Here's some music from a 1990 film called Tune In Tomorrow, set in a radio station in New Orleans in the 1950s. It starred Peter Falk and Barbara Hershey and Keanu Reeves and featured music composed by Wynton Marsalis.

called Don't Run From Fun, music from the 1990 film. Tune in tomorrow. Wynton Marsalis leading that all-star ensemble, including Wycliffe Gordon and Reginald Veal. 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

a whole lot of blues in that set. That last one, Sandu, Clifford Brown's Blues, from a very great record in every respectable trumpet player's collection. Study in Brown is the record, 1955. Clifford Brown died about a year after making this record. And Richie Powell, who played piano with him on this record, also, they died in a car crash together. Richie Powell, Clifford Brown on tenor, Harold Land, George Morrow on bass, Max Roach on drums. The tune Sandu. Before that, Blues for Sarge. Shirley Horn telling it like it is from the piano. And she says the main ingredient is the music. That's the name of that record, the main ingredient. And we started with a minor blues from Peter Bernstein playing guitar. His tune Means and Ends. I'm Jana Lee Ross. Thanks for listening to Jazz with me. I need more Shirley Horn. We all need more Shirley Horn in our lives. God rest her sweet soul. From the main ingredient, this is Shirley telling us the meaning of the blues.

It must have been Moonglow, and that must have been Bucky Pizzarelli and Howard Alden playing those twin guitars. And before that, Madame Shirley Horn at the piano telling us the meaning of the blues. I'm Jana Lee Ross. Thanks for listening to Jazz with me. 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

say hello.

from Weekend in London. George Benson recorded live at Ronnie Scott's in 2020, the tune Cruise Control. I'm Janie Lee Ross. Thanks so much for listening to Jazz With Me. 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

Straight Up and Down, Chick Corea's tune from Like Minds, recorded in 1998. Gary Burton leading that session on vibes, Dave Holland on bass, Roy Haynes on drums, and Pat Metheny playing guitar. A bunch of great Like Minds indeed. Before that, Chick again from his acoustic trio. That's John Patitucci on bass and Dave Weckl on drums. The tune Sophisticated Lady, and the set began with Adversity from the amazing Chie Imaizumi, wonderful arranger and composer, that from her record called Unfailing Kindness. I'm Janie Lee Ross. Thanks for listening to Jazz with me.

Karen Allison with Ed Howard on bass, Thelonious Monk's Round Midnight. And it does sound deep and dark and like midnight in that presentation. Beautiful. Before that, Dexter Gordon live with George Cables on piano, Rufus Reed on bass, Eddie Gladden playing drums, and they were at the Keystone Corner in San Francisco in 1978, the tune Body and Soul. I'm Jana Lee Ross. Thanks for listening to Jazz With Me.

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Herbie Hancock in 1962 from Taken Off, his tune Three Bags Full, Billy Higgins on drums with him, Butch Warren on bass, on tenor Dexter Gordon, and Freddie Hubbard playing trumpet. Thanks for listening to Jazz with me. I'm Jana Lee Ross, and you can get in touch anytime and let us know what you love about jazz. 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

Three Stephen Sondheim songs back to back. That was lovely. From A Funny Thing Happened on the Way to the Forum, Joe Puma playing guitar, Red Mitchell with him on bass, and Red Mitchell played on the track before that with Andre Previn on piano, Shelly Mann on drums, from Andre Previn and His Pals Play West Side Story. Lyrics written by Stephen Sondheim for that show. Leonard Bernstein wrote the music. And the set began with the fantastic Leah Delaria singing The Ballad of Sweeney Todd, music and words by Stephen Sondheim. Thanks so much for listening to Jazz.

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That was Red Top, written by the great vibraphonist Lionel Hampton and played here by one of his great predecessors of the vibes, Milt Jackson, from Reunion Blues with Oscar Peterson, Ray Brown on bass, Lewis Hayes on drums. Before that, Reverence from the Clayton Hamilton Jazz Orchestra. And the set began with the Gershwin tune, How Long Has This Been Going On? 1957, Louis Armstrong meets Oscar Peterson. Oscar again playing with Ray Brown. Ray Brown is everywhere. Herb Ellis on guitar and Louis Belson on drums. I'm Jana Lee Ross. Thanks for listening to Jazz With Me.

Chet Baker live in Tokyo in 1987. His final recording, that was the Richie Bayrock tune, Broken Wing. I'm Jana Lee Ross. Thanks for listening to Jazz With Me.

Emily Remler playing Horace Silver's tune, Strollin'. What a great guitarist. We miss her. She died in 1990, just at the age of 32. With her on that tune, Hank Jones on piano, Bob Mays on bass, and Jake Hanna playing drums. You're listening to Jazz. I'm Jana Lee Ross. Get in touch anytime. Let us know what you love about jazz. 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

That's a Wayne Shorter tune called Capricorn. Pat Metheny on guitar with Larry Grenadier on bass and Bill Stewart on drums. Before that, another Wayne Shorter tune, Anna Maria. Beautiful, beautiful ballad. Bossa Nova ballad. Kenny Kirkland playing piano on that. And we heard Kenny Kirkland playing piano on the track before that from a beautiful record called Jazz in Film, produced by Terrence Blanchard. Terrence playing trumpet with Kenny Kirkland on piano, Joe Henderson on tenor sax. And that was the theme from The Subterraneans, composed by Andre Previn. I'm Janalee Ross. Thanks for listening to Jazz with me.

Jeremy Ragsdale singing Another Day, written by Chie Imaizumi, a phenomenal Denver-based composer and arranger from her record Unfailing Kindness. Before that, Swing Low, Sweet Chariot, Cyrus Chestnut at the piano. And we began with When You're Smiling, Joe Lovano playing sax on a record led by Bill Stewart. I think it's kind of a cult favorite amongst drummers. Great record, and they like the name. Think Before You Think is the name of that album. I'm Janie Lee Ross. Thanks so much for listening to Jazz With Me.

Cyrus Chestnut at the piano from his 2001 release called Soul Food. The tune was Well, and in the rhythm section, Christian McBride on bass, Lewis Nash on drums, and the Gentleman of the Horns, Marcus Printup on trumpet, Wycliffe Gordon playing trombone, and James Carter on tenor. Thanks so much for listening to Jazz With Me. I'm Jana Lee Ross. You can get in touch anytime and let us know what you love about jazz. 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

Full Tilt from the Adam Schulman Sextet. Adam on piano, Mike Olmos, trumpet, Lyle Link, alto, Patrick Wolf on tenor, John Watawa, bass, and Evan Hughes on drums. And that is from their recording called Full Tilt. Hi, how you doing? Dave Schwann here. You're listening to the great American music we call jazz. We do hope things are going well for you and yours. The late, great Richie Cole up next from his salute to the great Cannonball Adderley. In fact, the name of the CD is called Cannonball. Here's Unit 7.

a tune by bassist Sam Jones called Unit 7, from the late great Richie Cole. Two alto players here, Richie, of course, on alto, along with Kenny Blake, and on trombone, Reggie Watkins, Kevin Moore, piano, Eric Susoff, guitar, Mark Perna on bass, and Vince Taglieri on drums. That is from Richie Cole's CD called Cannonball, certainly a salute to Cannonball Adderley. And here is Cannonball himself.

The Stars Fell on Alabama. Cannonball Adderley from his recording Quintet in Chicago. The group recorded in Chicago in February of 1959. Cannonball on alto, of course, Wynton Kelly, the pianist, Paul Chambers on bass, the late, great Jimmy Cobb on drums. And it is a quintet because John Coltrane joins the group on other cuts on Quintet in Chicago. As we say, this was recorded in February of 1959. In March of that year, just 1 month later, this group goes into the studio with Miles Davis to record Kind of Blue. Wynton Kelly, the pianist on Freddie Freeloader on Kind of Blue. Bill Evans, the pianist on the other cuts. But nonetheless, this quintet was with Miles Davis in the late 50s, especially on Kind of Blue. And you're listening to Jazz with Dave Schwann. Enough from me. Let's get back to some more music. Here's the Keystone Trio.

Bewitched, Bothered, and Bewildered, the Rodgers and Hart classic, done by the Keystone Trio, John Hicks, the pianist, with George Moratz on bass and Idris Muhammad on drums, from their recording called Heartbeats. We're so glad you've joined us. Thank you for your support of this great music. My name is Dave Schwann. We have a lot more music ahead. Please stay with us.

From the Gershwin songbook, Jazz Variations, Dick Hyman with Nobody But You. Here's Sheila Jordan and Harvey S.

Sheila Jordan, and bassist Harvey S. The tune, the melody, of course, is Waltz for Debbie by Bill Evans. The additional lyrics, entitled Lazy Days by Bill Audie, that's from Sheila and Harvey's recording called Yesterdays on the High Note label. And you're listening to Jazz with Dave Schwein. A change of pace now from the Charles Pillow Ensemble. This recording is called Chamber Jazz, and the tune is called Bebe.

That's a tune called Bebe by the composer Hermeto Pascual, played by the Charles Pillow Ensemble, very much a chamber jazz ensemble. As a matter of fact, chamber jazz is the name of the CD. Soloing there on clarinet, Charles Pillow, Gary Versace on accordion, with additional percussion from Rogerio Boccato, a string septet, seven players here, three violins, two violas, two cellos, on chamber jazz, music from the Charles Pillow Ensemble. And you're listening to Jazz with Dave Schwann and Ileana Elias.

Ileana Elias from her recording Music for Man of La Mancha and What Does He Want of Me? Ileana at the piano with Eddie Gomez bass, Jack DeJohnette on drums. Here's Barry Harris and his trio with guitarist Ronnie Ben-Hur.

The Barry Harris Trio and guitarist Ronnie Ben-Hur with Ask Me Now. That's from their recording Backyard. Barry at the piano, Leroy Williams on drums, and Lyle Atkinson on bass. Here's Bobby Hutcherson.

Star Rise from Bobby Hutcherson on vibes, George Cables the pianist, Herbie Lewis on bass, Philly Joe Jones on drums. That's from their recording called Four Seasons. We thank you so much for joining us this hour and hope you enjoyed all the great American music we call jazz. Dave Schwann finishing up with the BC Double Quartet from their recording Departure and Zatitude.

Denise Donatelli with Find a Heart. That is the title track to the CD of the same name, along with Denise, Jeffrey Keyser on piano, Leonardo Amuedo guitar, Carlitos del Puerto bass, and Marvin Smitty Smith on drums, and some background vocals too with Cy Smith, Yutaka Yokokura, and Walter Rodriguez, additional percussion. That is a great way to get things moving this hour. You're listening to Jazz. Hello there. My name is Dave Schwann. We're delighted you've joined us. We hope you can stay with us for a lot of great music ahead. We have drummer Jason Thiemann up next with his trio, including Ed Cherry on guitar and Kyle Kohler on the Hammond B3 organ, from their recording, T-Man. Here is The Elements.

That is music by Sherman Irby called Laura's Love Song, a tribute to Sherman's wife, Laura. Sherman has done great work, of course, with the Jazz at Lincoln Center Orchestra. Here he is leading his own group, Organomics, from the recording Organ Starter. Sherman on alto sax, Saul Rubin on guitar, and Willie Jones III on drums, with great organ playing and support from Fred McFarlane. And before that, Jason Tiemann and his trio. Kyle Kohler on the Hammond B3 there, with Ed Cherry on guitar, with a tune called The Elements. That opens up Jason's CD called T-Man. Well, you're listening to Jazz with Dave Schwann, and here is Gary Burton in tribute to one of his mentors and heroes, Lionel Hampton, Midnight Sun.

Gary Burton's tribute to the great Lionel Hampton, with a tune that Hampton co-wrote with Francis Burke and Johnny Mercer, Midnight Sun. This is from the recording for Hamp, Red, Bags, and Cal. Gary paying tribute to those four great vibraphonists, of course, Lionel Hampton, also Red Norvo, Bags is Milt Jackson, and Cal is Cal Jader. So we heard Gary on vibes, also Mulgrew Miller on piano, Christian McBride on bass, and Lewis Nash on drums. A first-rate lineup for Gary Burton. You are listening to Jazz. My name is Dave Schwann. Thanks much for joining us. Stay with us. We have a lot more to come. And coming up in just a couple minutes, trombonist Matt Haviland with music by Herbie Hancock. Herbie, of course, played with Miles Davis in the 1960s. Let's hear from Miles. A quick thing called Song Number 2.

The opening cut to the album Quiet Nights from Miles Davis in collaboration with Gil Evans, and a tune called Song Number 2. Trombonist Matt Haviland is up next. He has put together quite an ensemble here with Vincent Herring on alto sax, David Kikoski on piano, Ugana Okegwo bass, and Jonathan Blake on drums for his recording called Something to Say. Here's Herbie Hancock's

Herbie Hancock's Driftin' from Matt Haviland and Friends. Matt on trombone, Vincent Herring on alto, David Kikoski piano, Ugana Okegwo bass, and Jonathan Blake on drums from their recording Something to Say. Each of these gentlemen and players have done outstanding work with various groups. I was thinking about Vincent, though, when listening to him playing, and thinking of the live recording he did with two other great alto sax players, Bobby Watson and Gary Bartz, recorded at Smoke in New York City in tribute to Charlie Parker. The CD is called Bird at 100. That's an outstanding recording and well worth checking out. You're listening to Jazz with Dave Schwann, and let's go to the Village Vanguard for a set back in 1977 with the Great Jazz Trio. Three great musicians, of course. Hank Jones on piano, Ron Carter is on bass, and Tony Williams is on drums, playing music by someone who did some legendary performances that were fortunately recorded at the Village Vanguard, none other than John Coltrane. Here is Train's Naima.

the great jazz trio, Hank Jones piano, Ron Carter bass, Tony Williams on drums. From their recording, the great jazz trio at the Village Vanguard and Naima, music by John Coltrane. Here's music by Charlie Parker, played by Rick Germanson and his trio, Dexterity.

Charlie Parker's Dexterity, played by Rick Germanson at the piano, his trio including Gerald Cannon on bass, and Willie Jones III on drums. Willie produced this album, by the way, the album called Turquoise Twice. And before that, a set from 1977 at the Village Vanguard with the great jazz trio, Hank Jones piano, Ron Carter bass, Tony Williams drums with Naima. We thank you so much for joining us this hour and hope you enjoyed all the great American music we call jazz. Dave Schwann finishing up with the group Idle Hands from their recording Solid Moments and Barreling Through.

From May of 1964, the one and only studio encounter between tenor sax master Stan Getz and piano master Bill Evans. The tune is called Grandfather's Waltz, along with Bill and Stan, Richard Davis on bass, and Elvin Jones on drums from a Verve release just called Stan Getz and Bill Evans. That says it all. You're listening to Jazz. I'm Dave Schwann. Hello and welcome on in. Mighty glad you've joined us. Hope you can stay with us for a lot of great music ahead. We have quite the big band for you next. The Airmen of Note, members of the United States Air Force Band. Colonel Don Schofield is the commander. This release, part of the 2020 Jazz Heritage Series, has some outstanding guest artists, Christian McBride, Randy Brecker, and we're going to hear trombonist John Fedchuk on this cut. It's a tune by Cedar Walton. Here is John Fedchuk with the Airmen of Notes and Ojos de Rojo.

Airmen of Note. Yes, indeed, members of the United States Air Force Band from their recording, the 2020 Jazz Heritage Series. Colonel Don Schofield is the commander, and we heard a guest artist, trombonist John Fedchuk, with Cedar Walton's Ojos de Rojo. We also heard Master Sergeant Ben Patterson soloing on trombone, Technical Sergeant Chris Ziemba on piano, Master Sergeant Doug Morgan baritone sax, and Master Sergeant David McDonald on drums. You're listening to Jazz with Dave Schwann, another big band selection for you here, the Pete McGinnis Jazz Orchestra. From their recording Along for the Ride, we'll hear Pete on vocals on You Must Believe in Spring.

the Pete McGinnis Jazz Orchestra. Pete out front on vocals, and he arranged the tune. The tune being You Must Believe in Spring. Pete McGinnis and his orchestra. We also heard Mike Holober soloing on piano, all together on the album called Along for the Ride. We're glad you're along for the ride. My name's Dave Schwann. You're listening to the great American music we call jazz. And saxophonist Bob Shepard.

The Fine Line. That is the title cut to the CD of the same name from Bob Shepard, who we heard on sax, John Beasley here on piano, with Jasper Somson on bass, Kendrick Scott on drums, additional percussion from Aaron Safferty, and on wordless vocals, Maria Puja Lareo. More of the great American music we call jazz coming up. We hope you can stay with us for it. My name's Dave Schwann. Thank you for joining us. Stay tuned if you can, please, because we've got a cut from Kinda Blue coming up, Miles Davis's quintessential album from 1959. First, though, here's a drummer that played with Miles during his career, Al Foster and Brandon.

Al Foster's music in memory of his son Brandon from Inspirations and Dedications, Al on drums, Adam Birnbaum piano. Here is Miles from Kind of Blue and All Blues.

Needless to say, Miles Davis and All Blues, of course, from Kind of Blue, from March of 1959, something that will always sound good, with Miles on his distinctive muted trumpet, also Cannonball Adderley on alto sax, John Coltrane, tenor, Bill Evans on piano, Paul Chambers bass, and Jimmy Cobb on drums. You're listening to Jazz with Dave Schwann and saxophonist Jimmy Green. While looking up.

While Looking Up, music by Jimmy Green. While Looking Up is also the title of the CD here. Jimmy on sax with Aaron Goldberg on piano, Laga Lund guitar, Ruben Rogers on bass, and Kendrick Scott on drums. You're listening to Jazz with Dave Schwann, and Stan Getz here with a very special group of people, Kenny Barron on piano, George Moratz on bass, and Victor Lewis on drums. They got together in Hollywood to make some recordings in March of 1989, but did not see the light of day until 2003, when they all came out on a recording called Bosses and Ballads, The Lost Sessions. Kenny Barron contributed a number of tunes to this release. Here is one of them, Feijoada.

Kenny Barron's tune, Fehoava. We heard Kenny there on piano. George Moratz on bass, Victor Lewis on drums. Rounding out the quartet, the great Stan Getz on tenor sax. From recordings done in March of 1989, but not released until 2003, under the title Bosses and Ballads, The Lost Sessions. We thank you so much for joining us this hour and hope you enjoyed all the great American music we call jazz. Dave Schwann finishing up with the group called Works For Me from their recording Reach Within and Mr. M.

That's Ray Vega's take on the Dizzy Gillespie classic tune, Burke's Works. It's from Ray's CD called Bopperation, and we heard Ray on trumpet and agogo bells, Roger Byam on tenor sax, Igor Atalita piano, also on keyboards, Nick Phillips, Bernie Mignoso bass, Vince Cherico on drums, and Wilson Chembo Corniel, additional percussion. That's a good way to get things started this hour. Hello, Dave Schwann here. You're listening to the great American music we call jazz, and as always, we thank you. A privilege and a pleasure to have you with us and to bring you this great music. Just like this, Jason Tiemann with his terrific trio. Ed Cherry on guitar, Kyle Kohler on the Hammond B3, and Jason on drums from their recording T-Man. Here is Tizzle's Blue.

This trio is just so good. Jason Tiemann on drums, Ed Cherry on guitar, and Kyle Kohler all over the Hammond B3 organ for a tune by Jason called Tizzle's Blues. This is off Jason's CD called T-Man. And you may have picked up on a rather familiar blues standard in Kyle Kohler's solo there. I heard some phrases from the classic Milt Jackson tune SKJ, which is also a blues. Here is SKJ, done by the Uptown Jazz Tentet.

Bill Jackson's SKJ, a la Count Basie, you might say. A Basie-like arrangement done by the trombonist we heard soloing on SKJ, James Burton III, a member and co-leader of the Uptown Jazz Tentet. That's from their CD, What's Next? We also heard Clovis Nicholas on bass, Adam Birnbaum piano, Aaron Kimmel on drums, and James Burton III soloing on trombone for Milt Jackson's SKJ. You're listening to Jazz with Dave Schwann. Thanks again for joining us. Here's a quartet led by alto saxophonist P.J. Perry from a set done at the Yardbird Suite in Edmonton, Alberta in May of 2017. A beautiful tune here by John Hicks. It's called After the Morning.

wonderful piece of music by pianist John Hicks called After the Morning. We heard it done there by the P.J. Perry Quartet with P.J. on alto sax, John Mayer piano, Steve Wallace on bass, and Quincy Davis on drums. That's from the recording called Alto Gusto and from a set done at the Yardbird Suite in Edmonton, Alberta in May of 2017. We have a lot more jazz to come. Hope you can stay with us for it. Dave Juan here. Thank you for joining us.

Jamboree from the Count Basie Orchestra. Okay, after hearing P.J. Perry and his quartet in Edmonton, Alberta, let's go to New York City to hear Harold Mayburn at Smoke. This was recorded in January of 2018 at Smoke, about a year and a half before Harold passed away. Now out on a CD called Mayburn Plays Mayburn, here is something Harold wrote in tribute to the great Lee Morgan. It's called Edward Lee.

0: about that. Thank you. That was a composition written and dedicated to one of the most brilliant trumpet players that ever lived. He was very smart on the bandstand. He was smart off the bandstand. Unfortunate that he left us so soon. I'm talking about the late, great Lee Morgan. That was entitled Edward Lee.
1: And there is a man who would know all about Lee Morgan, Harold Mayburn. He wrote the tune, Edward Lee, and we heard Harold performing that at Smoke, the supper club at New York City, from sets done in January of 2018. An utterly outstanding group here. Vincent Herring on alto, Eric Alexander on tenor, John Weber bass, Joe Farnsworth on drums. Trombonist Steve Davis joins this group on several cuts, and of course, Harold Mayburn at the piano. You're listening to Jazz with Dave Schwann. Here is Rick Germanson at the piano, with Gerald Cannon on bass, Willie Jones III on drums, from their recording Turquoise Twice and Angel Eyes.

Angel Eyes from Richter Manson and his trio, Gerald Cannon on bass, Willie Jones III on drums, Rick at the piano from their recording Turquoise Twice. If you liked that rendition of Angel Eyes, you will love their rendition of Very Early by Bill Evans and a gorgeous thing by Rick called Anne Elizabeth that's included on this recording. Also music by Charlie Parker, Dexterity and other things that Rick wrote. All terrific from Richter Manson and his trio. You're listening to Jazz with Dave Schwann. Let's get back to the blues. We heard some great blues earlier in the hour from the Uptown Jazz Tentet, also from Jason Tiemann and his trio. Let's hear from Tim Warfield from his recording Jazzland. This is a wonderful thing by Lou Donaldson based on the blues called none other than Hipty Hop.

Music from a man who loves to play, known as Sweet Papa, talking about Lou Donaldson, who always brought so much fun into his performances. That's Lou's tune called Hipty Hop, and it was done by Tim Warfield and his quintet on the recording Jazzland. Tim on sax, Terrell Stafford trumpet, Pat Bianchi on the Hammond B3, Byron Landham on drums, and Daniel Sedonik percussion. And before that, we heard from Rick Germanson and his trio, Gerald Cannon on bass, Willie Jones III on drums, with a beautiful rendition of the beautiful tune called Angel Eyes, and that's from Rick's CD called Turquoise Twice. We thank you so much for joining us this hour and hope you enjoyed all the great American music we call jazz. Dave Schwann finishing up with bassist Chris Mondack from his recording Eternal Youth. And be honest with yourself.

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the very straight-ahead tune known as Big Dipper by Thad Jones, played by someone who's admired that tune for many years, drummer Jeff Hamilton and his trio. It's from the recording called Catch Me If You Can. Good to catch them, Jeff on drums, Tamir Handelman on piano, and on bass, John Hamar. Hello and welcome on in. Dave Schwann here. You're listening to Jazz, and we thank you so much for joining us. A very special group up next, celebrating its 70th anniversary on this recording, talking about the Airmen of Note, part of the United States Air Force Band. This is from the 2020 Jazz Heritage Series recordings featuring some outstanding guest artists. Here's one of them, Christian McBride, and the Airmen of Note with Christian's tune, The Shade of the Cedar Tree.

Yep, that cooks right along. Of course, the piece itself cooks right along, no matter who is playing it. The piece is called The Shade of the Cedar Tree, Christian McBride's music. Christian McBride on bass here with the Airmen of Note, members of the United States Air Force Band, Colonel Don Schofield, commander and conductor. It's from their recording, the 2020 Jazz Heritage Series, featuring the ensemble's 70th anniversary, and along with Christian McBride, Master Sergeant Luke Brandon on trumpet, Master Sergeant Grant Langford on tenor sax, and Master Sergeant Jeff Reeser guitar on Christian McBride's The Shade, The Cedar Tree. You're listening to Jazz with Dave Schwann. Here's another ensemble, a very interesting blend of instruments as well, the Charles Pillow Ensemble, from their recording Chamber Jazz, and a tune not often heard by Thelonious Monk. It's called Oscar T.

Music by Thelonious Monk in an arrangement capturing the essence of Monk, if you will. The piece is called Oskat, O-S-K-A-T, and we heard the Charles Pillow Ensemble from their recording Chamber Jazz, obviously a string ensemble there. And soloing, we heard Alan Ferber on trombone and Scott Wentholt on trumpet. You're listening to Jazz with Dave Schwann. And up next, Kenny Barron from his recording Images, or Image. Stefan Harris is the vibraphonist in this group. And here is a piece by Stefan, The Lost Ones.

Music by vibraphonist Stefan Harris, who we heard as part of the Kenny Barron Quintet in that recording. The tune is called The Lost Ones. One of the masters leading the quintet, Kenny Barron at the piano, and Drummond, beautiful flute playing from Ann Drummond, and also Kiyoshi Kitagawa on bass, Kim Thompson on drums. We have a lot more jazz to come. Thanks again for joining us. Dave Schwann here. Please stay with us. In just a couple minutes, saxophonist Corey Weeds and the Little Big Band from their recording Explosion. That coming up in just a second. First, here is drummer Chico Hamilton.

Going all the way back to 1962 for that one, drummer Chico Hamilton from his recording Transfusion and Stella by Starlight, along with Chico on drums, Gabor Szabo guitar, Albert Stinson on bass. Corey Weeds is up next with his Little Big Band, conducted by Jill Townsend. Quite often we hear Corey playing an alto sax. Here he's playing tenor on a Hank Mobley classic tune, East of the Village.

Hank Mobley's East of the Village, played there by Corey Weeds and the Little Big Band from their recording Explosion, Jill Townsend conducting the band. We heard Corey on tenor sax and soloing on trumpet Joe Mondurelli. You're listening to Jazz with Dave Schwann and pianist Isaiah J. Thompson and the music of Buddy Montgomery, 1,000 Rainbows.

Isaiah J. Thompson and the music of Buddy Montgomery, 1,000 Rainbows. With Isaiah J. Thompson on piano, we heard Philip Norris on bass and Willie Jones III on drums, a CD dedicated to the music of Buddy Montgomery. Here's the music of Neil Hefti, played by the Verve Jazz Ensemble.

Little Darlin', Neil Hefti's tune, very much associated, of course, with the Count Basie Orchestra, played here by the VJE Trio, the trio that is part of the Verve Jazz Ensemble. Josh Feldstein on drums, Steve Einerson piano, and Elias Bailey on bass. That's from their recording called Connect the Dots. Well, we heard music by Hank Mobley a little while ago, played by Corey Weeds and the Little Big Band. Let's hear some classic Hank Mobley from his classic Blue Note album, Soul Station. This I Dig of You.

This I Dig of You. You can't help but dig that. Hank Mobley's tune from his classic Blue Note album, Soul Station. Love this lineup here. Hank Mobley on tenor sax, Wynton Kelly on piano, Paul Chambers on bass, and Art Blakey on drums. We thank you so much for joining us this hour and hope you enjoyed all the great American music we call jazz. Dave Schwann finishing up with tenor saxophonist Sam Taylor and his quartet, with a guest tenor player, Larry McKenna, from their recording Along the Way, and Make Someone Happy.

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My name's Steve Taxman, and good morning and welcome to Jazz Focus. It's our end of year fiscal campaign, and the phone lines are now open. And we have folks standing by ready to take your call. If you call right now at 919-560-9628, again, the number 919-560-9628. We opened up the show with an incredible duo of Jerry Allen with Kurt Rosenwinkel. That was recorded live in Paris in 2012 and amazingly was unrehearsed. And the tune, Simple Number 2, got a lot of great music lined up for you this morning for this special show, including this new release from bassist Ben Wolf called Any Time After. This will feature Joel Ross on the vibraphone.

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1: 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My name's Steve Taxman here with Jay Simone. Good morning, Jay.
2: Good morning. I am happy to be in here. So, yeah. Mm-hmm. And, y'all, we are in our end of fiscal year campaign. We're doing it. We kicked off yesterday, and we're running it till tomorrow. But, you know, if music is, in, if WNCU is the soundtrack to your morning, the backdrop to your evenings, and we just keep you flowing through your weekends, then it is right now where you should show your support, show your love. 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
1: Thanks, Jay. And yeah, that's true. Each show, and especially every pledge drive, put together a special playlist trying to bring you new things. And this one's a little different because I'm really focusing on the new releases. And the reason is there's been a real outpouring of great jazz music on CD coming out in the last few weeks. So I really want to feature some.

0: from the campus of North Carolina Central University. This is 90.7 FM WNCU. And good morning. Welcome to Jazz Focus. 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I'm Steve Taxman. Happy to be here in the studio with Jay Simone. Good morning, Jay.
1: Good morning. I am happy to be here as well. 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We are accepting many forms of payment. You can do check, money order, Visa card, MasterCard, Discover, Amex, bank draft, IRA, rollover, and if you are an NCCU employee, we also do payroll deduction. And y'all, we have some some amazing thank you gifts as well that we like to give out. And Steve also got some special incentives as well that he want to give out to you as well.
0: That's right. I brought in some CDs this morning. And if you call in at the $100 pledge level, the first one we're offering up here, and there's only one copy of each of these, is the classic Stefan Harris on vibraphone with Jackie Terrison on piano. The album is called Kindred. And this one features Stefan Harris's band Blackout, which includes Taurus Mateen on bass and Terion Gully on the drums. And the great Idris Muhammad actually appears on drums on a few, on I guess it's two specific tracks, and he's incredible. And this is a Blue Note release, excellent fidelity and recording. If you call in now, again, you can be the one to pick this up at 919-560-9628. You come in at the $200 level, we have the WNCU khaki cap, and with the sun beating down, no better time to have that hat. So we're going to get back to the music. That last one, Thelonious Monk, unbelievable. This is the Nonet recorded in Paris in 1967. And this is the first official release from the Thelonious Monk estate. The fidelity, unbelievable. It's actually also available on vinyl. And the Nonet featuring solos there from Clark Terry and Phil Woods, the great Ben Riley on drums. We're going to continue now, and we're going to hear a track from that Stefan Harris and Jackie Terrison coming up soon. But first, we'll hear from the brand new Billy Childs recording with Ari Honig and Matt Penman.

0: All right. Tuning into the incredible Stefan Harris Blackout Band Plus special guest, Jackie Terrison on CD. And we have a caller to thank who just called in to pick up that CD. So it is now gone, but we've got more. And it's going to be fun because I've got quite a great stack of CDs and I'm just going to keep bringing them out.
1: Yes.
0: The phone number is 919-560-9628. I'm here with Jay Simone. Good morning, Jay Simone.
1: Good morning. Yes, we would like to give a special shout out from George from Chapel Hill. He picked up that CD and he was like, yeah, I got to have it. So, yeah. But y'all, we're a team. We can only do this with your support. And you make WNCU possible. So please call in 919-560-9628. Have more CDs we would like to give out and share with you. But we're going to get into it.
0: All right. Well, the next one is a killer. It's Grant Green. This is a Blue Note release recorded by Alfred Lion, produced by Alfred Lion in 1962. Grant Green, the leader on guitar, with Herbie Hancock on piano, Reggie Workman on bass, and the great Billy Higgins on drums. It's called Going West. It's clearly patterned on the Sonny Rollins Way Out West because this is a selection of tunes like Wagon Wheels, which is one that Sonny Rollins actually played on that recording, Red River Valley, Tumblin' Tumbleweeds. So this is a fun release played by great masters of the music, great bebop masters. Again, Grant Green's Going West. If you call in at the $100 level, we have only one copy of this CD. You can pick up Grant Green's Going West and support this amazing radio station at the same time. How can you go wrong with that? 919-560-9628 is the number. If you call in, you can pick up the only copy. And we're going to get right back to the music with a wonderful new release from vocalist Catherine Russell.

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That was the great Sonny Rollins from Work Time. 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And we've got operators standing by. 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And again, if you call in at the $100 level, we're offering this phenomenal Rudy Van Gelder edition Blue Note release called Grant Green Going West. And it's a phenomenal band with Herbie Hancock, Reggie Workman, and Billy Higgins. And recorded in November of 1962 at the Rudy Van Gelder Studios in Englewood Cliffs, New Jersey, as were so many of the Blue Note recordings from this era. And if we're going to add another CD that you could choose between the two, if you call in at the $100 level, you could also get this release from VJ Iyer. It's called Reimagining. It's on Savoy Jazz. It features an amazing band with Rudresh Mahanthapa on alto sax, Stephen Crump on the bass, and Marcus Gilmore on the drums. So very tight. They played together for a long time. In fact, I think the last time I saw VJ Iyer at UNC, he had Marcus Gilmore on the drums. The CD is called, again, Reimagining from VJ Iyer. And you could select either that one or the Grant Green Going West if you call in at the $100 level. Again, that phone number, 919-560-9628. I'm going to get back to the music with a different release from Grant Green. This one, The Kicker, from his release Solid, from around the same time period with some of the same musicians.

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My name's Steve Taxman, and you're tuned into Jazz Focus, but not just any normal Saturday. This is our end of fiscal year campaign. Operators are standing by, and you can call in and pledge your support at 919-560-9628. Well, that's an incredible release. So what that was is Thelonious Monk with his Nonet, recorded live in Paris in 1967. Nine incredible musicians, including his band that included Ben Reilly and Larry Gales and the great Charlie Rouse there on tenor saxophone, but plus rounded out with the great Johnny Griffin, Clark Terry, Phil Woods, Jimmy Cleveland on trombone. Just an incredible, I think I left out Ray Copeland also on trumpet. This is an amazing band, and this was released in a bootleg version, I think, in the late 80s and didn't sound very good, and this has been cleaned up, and that is an absolutely pristine recording. I mean, amazing fidelity. I think this is the first release from the Thelonious Monk estate, so I don't know what's to come, but that's a pretty incredible first release. And if you appreciate hearing great music here on Jazz Focus, then this is the place for you to tune in. I don't know where else you're going to hear that recording. And we have some special gifts for you if you call in at various levels, including if you call in now at the $100 level, I've brought in some CDs. And, of course, these are brand new CDs, and you can either pick up at the $100 level the Grant Green, called Going West, the amazing band with Herbie Hancock on piano, Reggie Workman on bass, and Billy Higgins on the drums. This one recorded in 1962 at the Van Gelder Studios, pristine recording in the church for recording jazz, the Van Gelder Studios in Englewood Cliffs, New Jersey. That incredible sound, which I think originally was in his parents' living room, and then they built a church-like recording studio upstairs, from what I understand. VJ Iyer also, if you prefer to get the VJ Iyer, it's called Reimagining, a phenomenal band, a very modern recording. Rudresh Mahanthapa here on alto saxophone, Stephen Crump on bass, and Marcus Gilmore on drums, along with the leader VJ Iyer on piano. So two excellent recordings. If you call in now, you can pick that up again at the $100 level. 919-560-9628 is the number. If you want to get a cap, this is a good time to have a baseball cap. That would be at the $200 level. We have the umbrella at the $300 level. And if you call in, they'll explain the various premiums that you can get at different levels. We're mostly featuring new stuff this morning, a lot of great recordings coming out in the past month or two, and I just feel like it's time to play those and support the musicians who are out there working, trying to make a living with this music. And that includes the saxophonist Walter Smith III, his release from a couple of years ago called In Common 2, which is what we're going to hear now. Let me give you the phone number one more time. It's 919-560-9628.

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1: 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One of Chick Corea's final recordings there, doing the Thelonious Monk tune, Trinkle Tinkle. And we're going to continue with the jazz. But first, I'm here with Jay Simone, and I think somebody called in, and we would like to thank them.
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1: All right, so we're going to offer another CD if you call in at the $100 level. We have a Miles Davis's Milestones, and this is actually a recording with bonus tracks. So in addition to the original six tracks on the album, there's an alternate take of Two Bass Hit, as well as the title track Milestones, and also there's a alternate track of Straight Note Chaser, and an extended track at 10.5 minutes. This is the sextet with Miles, Cannonball, Coltrane, and the rhythm section of Red Garland, Paul Chambers, and Philly Joe Jones. So just before Jimmy Cobb came in, so sort of a transition between the initial first quintet and then the sextet on Kind of Blue. An incredible album. I'm sure many of you are familiar with the album Milestones. If you are not and you don't have it in your collection, this is an essential album. So call now at 919-560-9628. There's only one copy, so if you want to pick this up, you better call now. And you can get it and add it to your collection. It's absolutely, it's the kind of music that bears listening to over and over and over. Well, we're going to get back to the music now with a new release from the Joe Syrian Motor City Jazz Octet, doing the Clifford Brown tune, Jordu.

CCU as we're listening to the music of the Billy Childs Piano Trio brand new CD called Triumvirate. And that's Matt Pemmon on bass, Ari Honig on the drums doing a tune called Carefree. And we're in the middle of our end of year, end of fiscal year membership campaign. It's only 3 days. It's just yesterday, today, and tomorrow. And we've got to make sure that all gifts are postmarked by June 30th. And if you call right now, we're going to sweeten the pot a little bit. And we're going to say if you call in at the $120 level, we're going to give you two of the three CDs I've been offering. So that includes Milestones from the Miles Davis Sextet, Vijay Iyer's Reimagining, and Grant Green's Going West. So you can pick two of those three. And but, you know, I only have a single copy of these, so you call in as the first caller, you'll grab two of those. Again, the number 919-560-9628. And just so you can hear what you're getting, I thought we'll listen to the opening track from Miles Davis's Milestones, which is called Dr. Jackal. Again, one more time with that phone number, 919-560-9628.

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Where else are you going to hear the John Schofield Trio with Bill Stewart and Vicente Archer? And we still have the offer of, if you call in at the $120 level, you get to pick two of three CDs, including Miles Davis's Milestones, Grant Green's Going West, and Vijay Iyer's album called Reimagining. Three outstanding CDs. You get two of them at $120, but only one copy of each of these. So if you call now, you can pick that up again at 919-560-9628. And if you call in at the $200 level, we've got the WNCU khaki cap. For the $300 level, it's the WNCU umbrella. The $500 pledge gets you the WNCU portable power charger. And at $1,000, you get the elite bundle, which includes the crossbody bag, the power charger, the cap, and the insulated cup. 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I know some of you out there have been listening for a very long time and have maybe never called in. First-time caller would be very much appreciated, and you could let us know specifically what it is you like about this radio station or about this specific show at 919-560-9628. 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

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We have different thank you gifts at different levels, and you can call in. And that includes the two CD bundle. If you call in at the $120 level, you get two CDs of the three. And we're talking about Miles Davis's Milestones, with the great sextet, including Coltrane and Cannonball. Great Green's Going West, with an amazing record with Herbie Hancock, Reggie Workman, and Billy Higgins. And Vijay Iyer's release called Reimagining, with Rudresh Mahanthapa, Stephen Crump, and Marcus Gilmore. So you get two of those three at the $120 level. If you call now, 919-560-9628. The insulated cup at the $100 level as well, if you prefer the cup. $200 level, you get the khaki cap. And at the $300 level, the WNCU umbrella. And we got another hour of jazz ahead, but you don't have to wait for that. Go ahead and call now, 919-560-9628. And we're going to get back to the music now with Lee Konitz and Warren Marsh.

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That's this incredible release that just came out, The Thelonious Monk Nonet, live in Paris, 1967. The original Thelonious Monk composition, We See, and a phenomenal band anchored by the band with Larry Gales on bass, Ben Riley on the drums, and the great Charlie Rouse on tenor saxophone, but with additional musicians here, including Johnny Griffin on tenor sax, Phil Woods on alto. Both of them had played with Monk previously. In fact, Johnny Griffin played with Monk before Charlie Rouse did, some great recordings at the Five Spot. And we'll also hear the great Clark Terry on trumpet, and as well as Ray Copeland, who I believe was just taking that solo we were just listening to, and Jimmy Cleveland on trombone. So a rare grouping of legendary musicians in a nonet form from 1967 at the Salle Playal. And if this is the kind of music you appreciate on a Saturday morning, then call and show us that by pledging your support. 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And that includes the Miles Davis Milestones and Grant Green's Going West and VJ Iyer's Reimagining. Again, the number 919-560-9628. 919-560-WNCU. Always enjoy being here on a Saturday morning bringing you great jazz music, and the new releases coming out these days are unbelievable. This music is thriving artistically. There's no question about that. A lot of great young musicians that are carrying the torch and carrying this music forward. And we'd like to be part of that process of carrying the music forward here by bringing it to you to support these great musicians. 919-560-9628 is the number. We're going to get back to the music now with Stevie Wonder.

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1: Live from NPR News in Washington, I'm Louise Schiavone. A senior administration official is telling reporters an agreement to end the war with Iran could be finalized in the coming days. NPR's Deepa Shivaram has the latest.
2: The official, who was not authorized to speak publicly, says the U.S. and Iran are about 80 to 85% of the way to an agreement, but nothing is finalized. It comes after days of back and forth from Trump, who relaunched attacks on Iran this week after saying a peace deal would come within 2 to 3 days. The U.S. official says the deal would reopen the Strait of Hormuz and end the blockade there, and it would end Iran's nuclear program and work on a performance-based model with incentives for Iran. The official says they expect U.S. allies, including Israel, to get on board with the peace agreement. Iran's foreign minister posted on social media saying an agreement has, quote, never been closer. Deepa Shivaram, NPR News, The White House.
1: President Trump's name was removed from the front of the Kennedy Center today, according to a notice of compliance filed by the administration. The removal comes after federal courts denied last-minute attempts to halt a deadline for the name to come down. The executive director of the Kennedy Center has confirmed that they are gone. The Washington National Opera has filed a lawsuit against the federal government alleging more than $17 million are owed. NPR's Isabella Gomez-Sarmiento reports.
3: The WNO's lawsuit accuses the Kennedy Center of wrongfully withholding several years' worth of donations and contributions. The Opera and Performing Arts Center ended their long-term affiliation earlier this year. In the complaint, the WNO states that the opera's funds were managed by the Kennedy Center, but that they were supposed to remain two separate legal entities. The opera claims it has been trying to collect the funds for over 5 months to no avail. In a statement shared with NPR, the Kennedy Center says the opera had a deficit. It calls the lawsuit meritless and says it plans to pursue a countersuit. Isabella Gomez-Sarmiento, NPR News.
1: Anthropic says it has taken its latest AI models offline. NPR's Matt Bloom explains.
4: Anthropic says it received the directive from the government on Friday. According to a statement from the company, the Trump administration's letter did not provide specifics of its national security concerns. But the company said it believed it was due to fears about potential security vulnerabilities. The export controls mark the government's most significant step to date to restrict user access to some of the world's most advanced AI products. Fable 5 and Mythos 5 are super powerful models that Anthropic says can work on complex projects and prompts for hours or even days. Anthropic called the order a misunderstanding and said it hopes to restore access to the models as soon as possible. Matt Bloom, NPR News.
1: This is NPR News in Washington. Scotland is playing its World Cup opener tonight against Haiti, and Scottish fans are descending on Boston, which is hosting the game. They're nicknamed the Tartan Army for the Scottish tartan plaid they wear. And NPR's Lauren Freyer met one of the oldest traveling members of the team.
5: Moira Brown got her first glimpse of soccer as a child in the 1930s, saw her first international match in 1946, just after World War II, and has since traveled the world following Scotland's national teams, the men and the women. At 93, she flew from her native Glasgow to Boston and has tickets to all of Scotland's group stage games. Her team has never made it past that in any tournament. And Brown says,
6: I go always in hope, but often not expectation. Strange things can happen.
5: For Scotland, there's always the next World Cup when Brown will be 97. Lauren Freyer, NPR News, London.
1: A federal judge is refusing to block plans for a UFC event on the White House lawn tomorrow. The lawsuit was filed by the nonprofit Public Integrity Project. The group argued the event violates federal law. White House attorneys call the challenge meritless, saying the fight would be no different from other public events held in the nation's capital. Court documents submitted by the Trump administration show the UFC events this weekend will cost the fight promoters more than $60 million. I'm Louise Schiavone, NPR News, Washington.
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0: WMCU, the Triangle's only station for jazz and more, on a Saturday afternoon, Juneteenth. Yeah, it was Juneteenth weekend, so to speak. And Jim Davis with you here, 8-track flashback, Lady Marmalade there. We've got a lot of great music for you this Saturday afternoon. But one of the things we're doing now, well, it is our end-of-year fiscal fundraiser. 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We got some great premiums. We got hats. We got cross things. We got phone chargers. We've got, we probably have some CDs. I asked the ladies to see if they can bring over some of the CDs that we have, some interesting stuff. But in any case, the main thing is to support FM 90.7 WNCU in our end-of-year fiscal fundraiser because, you know, well, it's a case of, well, you know, we don't have that federal funding anymore, and that was a big hit. You know, it's really a big hit for a station like us where we don't get the big bucks, you know, like the folks down the road. But we would like you to send us some small bucks, you know, put a little coin in the pocket here. 919-560-9628 is the number to call. Operators are standing by. Various ways that you can do it. You could become a sustainer for $5 a month. A $60 commitment for a year will help to keep the station running smoothly over the next 12 months, you know, a little more than 12 months because, well, we've got 12 months to continue to bring you great music and programs like 8-Track Flashback. Well, we got some Rufus Thomas and Freddie King. Right now it's James Brown.
1: What you gonna play now?
2: Bobby, I don't know. But whatsoever I play, it's got to be funky.
1: Yeah.
2: 1, 2, 3, make it.

great 1968 Freddie King remake of the Willie Maben, or you go back a little further to Cripple Clarence Lofton, and I Don't Know. Before that, Funky Mississippi from Rufus Thomas, and started out with Make It Funky from James Brown. Well, we'd be remiss if we didn't thank Stefan for his contribution, and this is for Steve Taxman and Jazz Focus, and Stefan from Youngsville got the two CD Grant Green set for a contribution in support of FM 90.7, where jazz is the focus for Steve. And, well, you know, classic R&B, blues, and rock and roll, well, they sound great any time of the year, and doo-wop adds another note of joy and pleasure to any occasion. Well, whether it's LaBelle, like we played at the top of the hour, James Brown, who followed that, Sly and the Family Stone, might have that coming up, or any of the great artists you know and love, the classic jams have a way of making a mark on our community and brightening the world around us. 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You know, all of the jazz and all of the great programs that we have. You know, we've got the weekend programs. We've got Democracy Now. 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And that costs money. And in order to, we'd like to hear from you. 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Or you could do the WNCU khaki cap for a $200 pledge. But it all starts with you giving us a call at 919-560-9628. Remember that everything that you do for us comes back around in the music and the programming that you hear here at FM 90.7. Jim Davis keeping you company. We've got a lot of great music coming up. We got some Wilson Pickett for you, as well as Aretha Franklin. But this is a great favorite of mine from the summer of 1968, group called the Showstoppers, and ain't nothing but a

Down, number one from Aretha Franklin, 1968, and Since You've Been Gone, one of my favorite of hers. Well, we got another one here from Wilson Pickett, and when it comes to supporting FM Radio 90.7 and WMCU, you got to go all in. 99 and a half won't do. Want to hear from you.

0: have 100. Well, 100 would be good. 120 would be better. But however it goes, Wilson Pickett and 99 and a half. Well, I'm here with Alex Worthy, who is our fresh new program director, and you know he's got a lot of background, and he understands what it takes to keep a station like WNCU on the air. And one of the things we're going to take a little time to talk about is the fact that we've got a situation here where because of the
1: they have to call the request line, Jim. Not to personal sale.
0: Well, that's Malcolm who's going to be coming in and he's probably saying, well, I'm in traffic, but it may be a case of that he's downstairs and can't get in the building, or he needs to know where to come. So
1: we're sending someone for you, Malcolm.
0: Oh, we'll send someone for you. So that's a good thing, and it's also a good thing that we have people here at North Carolina Central who help us out. We've got out at our transmitter site, we have two air conditioning units in the transmitter building that deal with all the heat that the transmitter puts out. And we had one of them fail, and so we had the fellow the company that comes out and helps us, they came out and they said, well, you got a bad blower, and you know, to replace that blower, it's going to cost $1,500.
1: Yes.
0: And so we kind of scratched our head on that. We don't, you know, $1,500 is a lot of change.
1: Absolutely.
0: So, the North Carolina Central HVAC people stepped up, and they were able to come out and pull the blower motor assembly out and replace the motor and get it back in and get us back running again. But, you know, the thing is, these are 16-year-old air conditioners.
1: Yes, yes.
0: We put them in 2010 when we put in our current transmitter that we're running. And they've been moving along, but we have to spend. We spend about $1,200. Let's see. It's $1,200 a year maintenance on those for cleaning. Because you got to clean them.
1: Yes.
0: And you got to maintain them. You got to check the pressures. So we got that $1,200 a year, but these are 16-year-old.
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0: And that's another way that you can support.
1: Absolutely. There's so many ways.
0: Yeah, there's so many ways. But, you know, the thing is that we need your help to keep the station going. There's all sorts of things that need to be taken care of. You know, and we do generally have a good way to take care of these things, but it takes money.
1: Yes, and absolutely.
0: And the way that you can help is by giving us a call at 919-560-9600. 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
0: Well, and another way that you can help is, by giving us a call right now.
1: Right now.
0: Right now.
1: Right now.
0: No, that you can do right now, 919-560-9628. And here's someone to kind of tell you about why WNCU is important to them.
3: 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Been here since 1980. 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I have been a jazz enthusiast for a long time. 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And then I'm old, so I like 8-track flashbacks if I can make some of those moves. 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

0: Boston, the Supremes, Love Is Here and Now You're Gone. Before that, Stevie Wonder and I Was Made to Love Her. And then a great one from Marvin Gaye, Little Darling, I Need You. Some great Motown here from FM 90.7. I'm welcoming old friend Malcolm Carroll.
1: Thank you. Get a little closer
0: to the mic so they can hear you good.
1: Thank you, Jim. Yeah. It's good to be here. I'm sorry I'm a little late.
0: Oh, that's all right.
1: I got tied up in some traffic, but I love this station. I love supporting it, and I love listening to it. You can't get this kind of programming anywhere else. I've lived around pretty much Austin, Texas, New York City. This is the best jazz station I've ever heard, and I'm not a huge jazz fan, but I'm a big fan on Saturdays. This show, Bruce's show, the guy after Bruce, I can't remember his name.
0: Al Dawson. All Blues Central.
1: You can just put it on Central and leave it.
0: And then you've got the funk show.
1: With
0: Howard Burchett. You know, we've got this great Saturday lineup.
1: Yes.
0: You know, that starts with jazz, with Steve Taxman, who does a wonderful job with Jazz Focus. And then there's 8-Track Flashback, which has been around for, you know, we were talking about, you know, it's been here for going on 30 years as of, in fact, a little longer than that, because actually there was a guy who did it before I did it. I've forgotten. I don't know his name. You know, Jerry Carter was the program director at that point. And, you know, I think that the guy wasn't quite delivering what he wanted. And Jerry said, you know, what can you do? And I said, oh, well, I'll show you. So I did. And okay. So we've been doing it, you know, pretty much for the solid, you know, Bruce Friedman and a friend of his took care of it for a little while I was getting a new job over with Radio 1. But, you know, it was a case of, I enjoy doing the show. It's a volunteer effort for me. And, you know, it's always a way to find new old music. I'm constantly finding new old music to get on the air. And, you know, it's just fun. And in order to do it, we really need to hear from people like you. And the thing to do is to pick up your phone right now and call 919-560-9628. And the other way to do it is to go to wncu.org and make a contribution there. And, you know, the other thing is Malcolm is often out of town, but he doesn't miss 8-Track Flashback. And why is that?
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0: You know, it's the way that we can provide programming all around the world. 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
2: Yeah, this court is now in session. His Honor, Judge Pigmeat Markham presiding.

0: eyes.
1: Eyes who?
0: Eyes your next door neighbor. Out of this courtroom.
2: Judge, your honorship high, sir. Did I hear you say order in the court?
0: Yes, I said order.
2: Well, I'll take two cans of beer, please.

0: Judge, you're on a pig meat, sir. Don't you remember me?
1: No, who are you, boy?
0: Well, I'm the fella that introduced you to your wife.
1: To my wife?
0: Yeah.
1: Life, you son of a gun, you.

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0: Okay, a little bit of The Impressions and Glad I Knew Better. And before that, Howard Tate with Howard Tate with Glad I Knew Better, and The Impressions with This Much End Must End, and Otis Redding with I'm Depending Upon You, here from FM 90.7 8-Track Flashback. 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We would like to hear from you right now in order to give us some support. Here's some interesting things. These are the various premiums that we have.
1: All right, let's see, Jim. For $60, you can get a crossbody bag. 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
0: You get pretty much everything.
1: Yeah, you pretty much get everything.
0: So we'd like to have you give us a call. You know, we're primarily a jazz station, but we have all these other programs that are such a big part of our week. You know, we've got the we've got 8-Track Flashback. We have the reggae scene on Sunday. We've got Buna Indii with Bonjour Africa, and we've got all the great gospel. 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And we'd like you to give us a call and support us at 919-560-9628. 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
3: Live from NPR News in Washington, I'm Louise Schiavone. President Trump's name was removed from the Kennedy Center this morning, a court filing says, ahead of the noon deadline. NPR's Frank Langfitt has details on how the Kennedy Center was forced to strip Trump's name from the building under court order.
4: Crystal Brewer was among the crowd who came to document the event late Friday. She said removing Trump's name was a way to reclaim a piece of Washington from a president who's tried to put his stamp on the nation's capital.
5: Checks and balances, accountability. It's about not being able to do something just because you think you're the most powerful person and you can defy the courts.
4: A federal judge ruled that adding Trump's name to the center was illegal and required congressional approval. Workers draped the facade in tarps early Saturday, which prevented the crowd from documenting the historic reversal. Brewer said she thought it was also an attempt to spare the president further humiliation. Frank Langfitt, NPR News, Washington.
3: Pakistan, which is mediating peace talks between Iran and the United States, has said it expects an agreement to be finalized in the next 24 hours. The Pakistani prime minister said he was prepared for the truce to be signed immediately afterwards. The BBC's Joe Inwood has more.
6: This is the strongest signal yet that an agreement has been reached. Over the last 48 hours, first the Americans, then the Iranians, and now the Pakistani mediators have said they expect something to be signed this weekend. Prime Minister Shahbaz Sharif posted on social media that we are closer to a peace deal than ever before, with finalization in the next 24 hours. But what he's talking about is not actually a full peace deal, but a memorandum of understanding that would reopen the Strait of Hormuz and most likely begin unfreezing Iranian assets.
3: The BBC's Joe Inwood reporting. The U.S. Justice Department has given its seal of approval for allies of President Trump to merge two Hollywood titans, Paramount and Warner Brothers Discovery. But as NPR's David Folkenflik reports, it's likely not to end the story.
7: The $111 billion deal would put Paramount Pictures and Warner Brothers Studios under the same roof. Same for HBO and Paramount Plus, CBS and CNN. The Justice Department cited the major streamers, that's Netflix, Amazon, and Apple, in saying competition wouldn't be hurt in Hollywood, and neither would consumers. Trump has said he wants the deal to go through so CNN would be run like CBS News. The new editor-in-chief at CBS has had a rocky go. Her brief tenure has been marked by crisis and accusations of ideological bias. Trump's pick as head of the Federal Communications Commission has signaled he's likely to approve the deal too. But authorities in the UK and Europe are still reviewing it. And several Democratic states' attorneys general are investigating. They may sue to block the merger. David Folkenflik, NPR News.
3: This is NPR News in Washington. Thousands of New York Knicks fans have traveled to San Antonio for Game 5 of the NBA Finals against the San Antonio Spurs. The Knicks hold a 3-1 lead. If the Knicks take this game, they'll take the Larry O'Brien Trophy for their first time in 53 years championship victory. Team England is dealing with an unexpected setback ahead of its opening World Cup match. Police say equipment was stolen from a team van in Kansas City, where the English squad has been training. Greg Eklund reports.
8: The equipment was being shipped from West Palm Beach, Florida, where England had been holding a preliminary camp. According to the Daily Mail in the UK, boots belonging to England captain Harry Kane and midfielder Jude Bellingham were among the stolen items. The Kansas City police have acknowledged the theft in a statement and arrested two people. England is one of four nations with a World Cup team base in the Kansas City area, but the only team among the four that isn't playing a match in Kansas City. England is scheduled to play their first match on Wednesday in Arlington, Texas, against Croatia. For NPR News, I'm Greg Eklund in Kansas City.
3: The U.S. opened its first home World Cup in 32 years with a 4-1 victory over Paraguay. The game took place in front of a sold-out crowd of 70,000 outside Los Angeles. The Americans will face Australia next week. Off the coast of Australia, officials say an 11-foot white shark attacked a 35-year-old woman. Bystanders, including an off-duty doctor, helped apply a tourniquet. I'm Louise Schiavone, NPR News, Washington.
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0: Yeah, Major Lance and Monkey Time, and you never can tell from Chuck Berry as we get going with hour number two of 8-Track Flashback on this Saturday, Juneteenth. It's June 13th, and it's definitely a case of that we need to raise some money for WNCU for the end of fiscal year fundraiser. And we would like to thank Jim from Durham for his pledge, and he says, I love 8-Track Flashback. Enjoy the music, especially songs with a saxophone. You know, the saxophone was, you know, before the guitar became the, you know, go-to instrument in rock and roll, the saxophone was really it. And so we play a lot of saxophone music. So anyway, you know, we thank Jim for his contribution, and we would hope that you would give us a call at 919-560-9628 if you are a regular listener to 8-Track Flashback. 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

0: Bobby Bland, Ain't Nothing You Can Do. And before that, You Win, I Lose, a great Little Johnny Taylor tune from 1964, and started out with Baby Work Out here from 8-Track Flashback. We got 22 minutes past 1 o'clock. It's kind of warm outside, going to get warmer. We'll run that down, but I'll tell you right now, our country is in a profound time of change. How we work, spend our time and money, and what is truly important to us is shifting our society and world. But one thing that is constant is WNCU, the great jazz, programs like 8-Track Flashback, programs like the gospel. 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
0: 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Well, we got some tunes for you, Timmy Euro, and one from The Miracles, 1963, I Got to Dance to Keep from Crying.

Timmy Euro, what's the matter, baby? Is it hurting you? And I got a dance to keep from crying from Smokey Robinson and the Miracles here from FM 90.7 WNCU. It is our end of fiscal year, June fundraiser, and we would like to hear from you. That number is 919-560-9628. Now, we know that inflation is one of the biggest stories of 2026, and you know, it's ticked up some. The cost of gas, food, and other essentials have had a big impact on many of our finances. WNCU has had a similar impact financially as well. You know, and you know, we've also got some problems that, you know, from the government side, you know, that they have, you know, just basically pulled all the funding for Corporation for Public Broadcasting, which basically went out of business. 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We know that there are people out there listening. We know that you're out there. And so we need you to come on and give us a call here and make a call of support to this great jazz station. You know, there used to be another jazz station over in Raleigh, but it went away. You know, and, you know, radio stations go away. There was a station down at Fayetteville State University that I think they also were a jazz station. And they basically went away and became part of the WUNC system. So now they're a news talk station. So any way you look at it, music stations, public music.

0: 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Malcolm, you got something to add?
1: Yeah, I'd just like to say, Jim, that, you know, this is the music you play every Saturday is music I grew up listening to, and you cannot find this music anywhere else. I've lived in a bunch of different places, and I've traveled all over the U.S. You can't hear this music anywhere else. If you like this rhythm and blues from the 40s, 50s, and 60s, this is a place to hear it. If you want to continue to hear it, you got to give us some money. 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
0: Yeah, we hope that you'll give us a call, 919-560-9628. We've got some great tunes, kind of featuring 1962. We've got the Tokens with The Lion Sleeps Tonight, some Gene Chandler, Dee Dee Sharp, and here's Gary U.S. Bonds with Dear Lady Twist. Get up.

0: 1962. Duke of Earth. By the name of Eugene Dixon, who was the lead singer for a group called the Duques, who had a tune out at the same time, The Girl's the Devil and Night Owl. But Duke of Earl came out on the VJ label and just changed his life entirely. He became Gene Chandler, and that started his career. Before that, the Tokens had been around for a while when they did The Lion Sleeps Tonight, and Mashed Potato Time mentioning The Lion Sleeps Tonight, and Dear Lady Twist from Gary U.S. Bonds here from 8-Track Flashback. And we would like to thank Bo from Durham, who says, keep up the good work, enjoys 8-Track Flashback and the Funk Show, and he's a huge fan of both shows. So we thank Bo for their contribution, and we would like you to give us a call as well. You know, come in where Bo came in and where Jim came in, and give us a call at 919-560-9628. 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Malcolm, so what do you think?
1: 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And it's the music I grew up with. 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I forgot the number here. 560-9628.
0: Right. Yeah.
1: Or go to WNCU.org and give us some money so this stuff can keep coming. I mean, I would be very depressed if Jim's show went away.
0: So we need to make sure that I can stay around for a little bit longer. Well, we've got some music for you. We got Elmore James, and we'd like to give you some B.B. King now. I think this was a Sonny Boy Williamson tune back in the day. Done by B.B. King, 1959, for the Kent label. Here's Mean Old Frisco. No, I was wrong. As Arthur Big Boy could have had the original version of this back in the late 40s, I believe.

0: and see you. I listen to it, especially on Friday with Travis Gale. I've been listening to it since I came down to North Carolina. I am so happy to be turned on to WNCU. It is such a wonderful station. It's 7 days a week. You like gospel, you like Spanish music, you like whatever kind of music. I love it. I love it.
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0: some smooth stuff from Mr. Ray Charles. Ah, but on the other hand, baby, before that, Roosevelt Sykes wrote and first recorded Driving Wheel back in 1936, but we played Junior Parker's from 1961 and Madison Blues from Elmore James and Mean Old Frisco from B.B. King. Great blues here from WNCU, and there's great blues on Saturday evening from 7 to 11 with Bruce Friedman and Al Dawson. Well, we want to thank Malcolm from Raleigh, who's maybe about 3 feet away from me, for a contribution to 8-Track Flashback. He says, I love the show. I like Bruce Friedman's blues and Al Dawson's blues and the gospel shows as well. You know, he's a dedicated listener over there in the mountains and however he might listen to us.
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0: That's about the time that I started. 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Malcolm, you've got someone.
1: Yeah, we got somebody to thank here. 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
0: Yeah, or you can go to WNCU.org, where it's also where you go to pick up our stream if you're on a computer. You can do it on a phone. And we've also got an app for that. 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

Brazil. We ran into some real bad weather. Ice, rain, and snow. 50 million bulldogs. 20 mountain goats.

0: Well, that was definitely a crazy person indeed, Screamin' Jay Hawkins. You know, he did that deal where he would come out of the coffin, and I understand that at one show, the Drifters played a joke on him and nailed the coffin shut. He couldn't get out, and he really hated doing the coffin bit, and that kind of cemented it for him. But that was Yellow Coat on the OK label for Screamin' Jay Hawkins, probably best known for I Put a Spell on You. But he also had this great LP called At Home with Screamin' Jay Hawkins. He did some standards on it, like Person to Person and I Love Paris. And, you know, I play those from time to time. It's really strange stuff. Before that, we had Good Golly Miss Molly from Little Richard. You know, that was a Bumps Blackwell tune that was recorded by Little Richard, but didn't get released until 1958 because the head of Specialty Records fell out with Bumps Blackwell because Bumps took Sam Cooke and took him over to Keen Records. And the thing was that Sam was the lead singer of the Soul Stirrers, and that was creating a little bit of a problem for Specialty Records, that their star was going to go into secular music. Well, it's 8-track flashback here, hour number 2 underway, and it is our end of year fundraiser. And it is important that we hear from you in order for me to be able to come on the air and tell you all this interesting stuff. You know, because, you know, in order for me to be here, there has to be the support. It's all fine and dandy that people listen, but, you know, as Barrett Strong said, money, that's all I want. Well, that's not all I want, but I do want some money. So we hope that you'll give us a call at 919-560-9628. And I hope you'll take a moment right now to lend your support to the station that has filled so many Saturdays with great music. You help to ensure another year ahead is filled with even more performances that astound, more moments that inspire, more music that reaches your soul. You know, the thing about it is, I keep finding new old music. It's not like, stuff gets added. I've got a 3-CD set out of a record company that ran for a couple of years in Nashville, and I'm sorting through that and picking out the really good stuff, and it'll be getting on the air. You know, one of the, great hits from that company was You Can Make It If You Try by Gene Allison, which was a big hit, but it was leased from Champion Records in Nashville to VJ Records in Chicago for national distribution. 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
0: Well, we enjoy doing it, and the thing about it is that stations at universities are becoming fewer. 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I think we're a pretty decent station playing rhythm and blues on Saturday afternoons. But to continue, you need to give us a call, 919-560-9628. Five Royale, some more James Brown for you, as well as Lloyd Price. You head to James now, and something's got a hold on me.

0: My name is Greg Rakauskas, and I live in Durham, North Carolina. And what I love about WNCU is the exposure to all these amazing jazz artists, some of whom I've never heard of before. And I just love the station. I love listening to it. And I hope everybody will support WNCU and keep it on the air.
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0: Lloyd Price. And, you know, he got his start back in 1952 with Lottie Miss Claudie, and then ended up changing labels to KRC, where he had Just Because, and it was on the strength of that, with a reissue by ABC Paramount, that he won ABC Paramount and had all the hits like Staggered Lee, which was a big hit for him. Okay. Before that, we had Think from the Five Royales and Tell Me What I Did Wrong, James Brown. That's the flip side of Try Me, which was a big hit and really kind of salvaged his career in late 1958. And Something's Got a Hold on Me, Etta James here from 8-Track Flashback. Jim Davis with you here. 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
0: 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Malcolm said, well, what about I haven't heard any Joe Tex? So we got some Joe Tex coming up.
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22 minutes before 3 o'clock here from FM 90.7, The Spiders, and You're the One. Jim Davis with you here, 8-Track Flashback. And we'd like to thank Nancy of Durham. The comment is that she loves the stuff that Jim plays and grew up in Massachusetts. 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Well, we'll take a look at the weather. Chance of showers and thunderstorms mainly after 5 p.m. We can use the rain. Mostly sunny and hot with a high near 98 degrees. Index heat index values as high as 103 degrees. 30% chance of rain, and that continues tonight with a chance of showers and thunderstorms, mainly before 8 p.m. Otherwise, partly cloudy with a low around 72 degrees. On Sunday, a chance of showers and thunderstorms, mainly after 3 p.m., partly sunny and hot with a high near 100. Again, heat index values as high as 106. Sunday night, showers and thunderstorms likely, again, mainly before 8 p.m., mostly cloudy. With a low around 71, rain chances 60. We get some relief on Monday with a high of only 90 degrees. Chance of showers after 2 p.m. in the afternoon. And that'll continue into Monday night, mostly cloudy with a low around 66 degrees. I hate to think how hot it is outside, but in any case, we would hope that you're staying where it is comfortable. And if you're outside, you know, put on a shirt, put on some sunscreen, make sure you've got a hat. 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Well, we got some Elvis Presley for you now. Holy smoke.

I feel sorry for you boys that didn't save your summer change. And you didn't get that overcoat. Cause Jack Frost is sure is gonna be asking for it. I got mine, partner. I got me one of them GI overcoats.

0: Oh, yeah. A little Lowell Fulson there, and It's Your Fault, Baby. You may have noticed a few crinkles there. That was because that was dubbed off of a 45 that was had seen better days. It was rescued from the disaster that was the shutdown for WSRC radio back in the... I'm trying to think exactly when it was that I rescued that from the trash pile. There's only so much you can do, but it's a great tune. Before that, Silent Partner from champion Jack Dupree. The flip side of that 45 was She Feeds Me Cabbage, and it's a lot like Walking Blues. Oh, Wee Baby, The Cadets. And they're probably best known for Stranded in the Jungle, but that was one that was not a cover. Almost Grown, Chuck Berry, and I Got Stung from Elvis Presley here from FM 90.7, an 8-track flashback, which has a way of bringing people together like nothing else, whether it's singing along in the car, sharing memories with friends and family. These songs create moments that last. WNCU is honored to be part of those experiences, delivering music that feels both personal and universal. The harmonies, the rhythms, the storytelling, the information that I like to provide, it all comes together to create something that for a lot of people is unforgettable. 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What a great program that is. 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There are things that we need to do, things that we need to replace. You know, we've got a transmitter that's 16 years old. It's doing okay, but we've got another transmitter that we need to get installed, but we don't have the money to pay the electrician and pay for the, you know, $700 circuit breaker that's necessary to put it in place. You know, essentially, I'm volunteering my time to, do the wiring that I can do, but we have to have a licensed electrician for some of this stuff. And that's where your support can come in if you give us a call at 919-560-9628. Malcolm, you can add something here.
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0: Well, we think of King Curtis as being a backup, a session musician, but he had a couple of releases of his own, including this one from going back to 1956. The one called Dynamite at Midnight. Take us up to the top of the hour here from FM 90.7 and 8-track flashback.

great one from Faye Adams, 1954, on the Herald label, and that was with Joe Morris. And, you know, interestingly enough, Faye and Joe were on the Atlantic label for a while, and they had some great music, including one I play from time to time called "That's What Makes My Baby Fat," and that was a duet with the two of them. But it wasn't until they moved to Herald Records with "I'll Be True to You," "Hurts Me to My Heart," and "Shake a Hand" that Faye Adams really took off. "Hurts Me to My Heart," "I'm in the Mood for You," Annie Laurie, one of my favorite artists from the 50s, and "Daddy Daddy," Richard Berry, and the Dreamers. I think that was on the Flair label. I think I've got a 45 copy of that, which they on the 45, they faded out rather than get down to the do-do-do-do that he does at the end. Well, life moves fast, but the music you love has a way of slowing things down. Those smooth harmonies and classic grooves remind us of simpler times when a song could say everything without saying too much. WNCU keeps that feeling alive, bringing you the sounds that shape decades of music and culture. Whether it's the blues or rock and roll or, you know, a little rockabilly or some R&B, you know. 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He says it would break his heart if Jim Davis stopped doing the show. So, well, we don't plan on stopping anytime soon. We hope that we'll be able to continue with your support, which can be by giving us a call at 919-560-9628. You know, we've got these various premiums. We got a cap. We got a cell phone charger. You know, just give us a call at 919-560 and ask the ladies about the various premiums we have, and they'll, you know, they'll find something that matches what contribution you would like to make, and we'll be happy to have the contribution, and you'll be happy to have the premium. Well, we got a tune for you, a couple of tunes for you, and we're going to start out with Roy Milton. And this one's called "You Got Me Reelin' and Rockin'," one of the later ones in his career from 1954.

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one of the earlier examples of overdubbing on an R&B record, overdubbing having kind of gotten its start with Patti Page to kind of fatten up her voice. And that was Danny Overby with Train, Train, Train from Chess Records, about 1953 for that one. Gotta Have You Baby from Lewis Campbell, who recorded for the Excello label, 1954. And the classic standard, Every Day I Have the Blues from B.B. King, here from 8-Track Flashback. Jim Davis with you here. We're in hour number four, 1 hour. Well, about 37 minutes more to raise money in support of 8-Track Flashback, specifically in WNCU in general, and our great Saturday programming. 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So, and that, but not, the thing about it, though, is that streaming is something that costs money. In the same way that we have to pay the power bill for the transmitter, we also have to pay the streaming bill, and we have to pay the music rights. You know, whereas for playing records, you know, playing music on the radio, we have to pay the publishers, but we don't pay the record companies. However, for streaming, we do have to pay the record companies, and that costs money. So we hope that you will help us defray that expense by giving us a call at 919-560-9628 and support the streaming and support the over-the-air radio station presence that we have here in the Raleigh-Durham area. That number again is 919-560-9628. We've got some Dave Bartholomew for you with Who Drank My Beer While I Was in the Rear, cover actually of a country tune, but we've also got one from Jerry Lieber and Mike Stoller as done by Sam High Pockets Henderson called Too Bad Sweet Mama Too Bad.

0: 9628. So if they call in for a pair of tickets for the Family Stone War and the Ohio Players, you will match it with...
1: Yes, and contribute $200.
0: Right.
1: I will put 50 with it.
0: You can't beat that, friends. Call us now. This is a bargain, and you will be the first ones to get these tickets for this great concert. I'm going to be there, too. You'll be there.
1: I'll be there.
0: You'll be there. 919-560-9628. Call in for those tickets. And let's help 90.7 WNCU. And we'll talk more about who is going to be with War and who is with the Ohio Players. All right, here's Payne.

0: Yeah, the genius of Curtis Mayfield on the Funk Show. The great Curtis Mayfield. There'll never be another one quite like Curtis Mayfield, Don.
1: No, I
0: tell you. 919-560-9628. And we are here at this end-of-year campaign asking you to support 90.7 WNCU, and we have someone to thank.
1: Yeah, we got our first pair of tickets have gone.
0: All right.
1: The ticket's value is $200.
0: Right.
1: Steve called in and pledged $150 because I'm matching Steve's gift with a gift of, with a challenge of $50. So
0: fantastic.
1: It comes to $200 for a pair of tickets on the Funk Show. With the concert.
0: The concert. Okay. All right. The concert is, on stage is going to be the Family Stone. That's AKA Sly and the Family Stone, War, and the Ohio Players. And the date is Saturday, August the 29th. At the Coca Booth Amphitheater. And that's Steve, correct?
1: That's Steve.
0: Okay,
1: yeah.
0: Steve.
1: Thank you, Steve.
0: Thank you, Steve. Steve, we're going to reach out to you and let you know how you'll get your ticket. So we're going to reach out to you and thank you for supporting the Funk Show and WNCU.
1: We have four pairs of tickets left.
0: That's right.
1: 919-560-9628. 919-560-WNCU.
0: That's right. Call in right now. We've got more tickets and more music. We're going to play some Sly and the Family Stone in a few, but first, here is a group that came out of Sly and the Family Stone. Larry Graham and Graham Central Station. 919-560-9628.

0: 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Of course, Sly and the Family Stone, featuring Jerry Martini, the saxophonist, and Jerry leads the Family Stone today, and he and the Family Stone will be at the Coco Booth Amphitheater in Cary on the 29th of August at 7 o'clock p.m. along with War and the Ohio Players. And we are offering some tickets to some Funk Show listeners. I'm the first one to be able to offer this to folks for a $200 pledge. So, Don, we've got a couple of people to thank.
1: Larry called in and made a contribution. Thank you, Larry. This is really, really important. And along with your contribution, you're matched with another $50.
0: Fantastic. Larry's going to be there to see these three groups, as well as Richard from Manchester, New Hampshire.
1: Okay.
0: All right, man. Yeah, thanks, Richard. And Richard is going to this show as well. Larry and Richard, we'll get up with you to let you know how to get the tickets. And again, that is August the 29th at the Coco Booth Amphitheater, the Ohio Players, War, and the Family Stone. 919-560-9628. So I have two pair of tickets left, and that will be a $200 pledge for a pair of tickets to see this show. Call us at 919-560-9628.
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0: All right, 919-560-9628, everybody. We do have a few other incentives as well that we haven't mentioned yet. We have some very beautiful WNCU paraphernalia that is offered to you for a $60 pledge. You can receive a crossbody bag, which I think is in that,
1: yes,
0: Don, in, over there in that case. And for a $100 pledge, a very beautiful, and everybody loves these, a WNCU insulated cup.
1: Yeah.
0: And there it is. Very beautiful. 919-560-9628. What was
1: is that a 24-ounce cup? It's pretty tall.
0: It looks like it.
1: Yeah. You can keep a lot of water in this, a lot of cold water.
0: Yes, sir.
1: In
0: this heat today. Absolutely. We absolutely need that. So give us a call, friends. Help support 90.7 WNCU. Don, you're going to be with me for at least another hour, right?
1: Yes.
0: Okay.
1: Yes.
0: So we've got more things to talk about WNCU, okay, and some great history. But we're just having such a good time here.
1: Well, we've been busy because the contributions
0: coming
1: in.
0: And that's a good thing.
1: Keep it going. 919-560-9628. 9628 is also WNCU.
0: Ah, that's a good tip.
1: Yeah.
0: Yeah. All right. I like that. Well, let's get back to music, and we'll come back and talk some more. Okay. Remember, I still have a few pairs of tickets left. If you would like to make a $200 pledge to go see War, the Family Stone, and the Ohio Players. 919-560-9628. Here's War on the Funk Show.

0: All right, classic. Earth, Wind, and Fire. That's early Earth, Wind, and Fire. That's for the real Earth, Wind, and Fire fans that go all the way back to their early days from their sophomore album, The Need of Love, as they performed a Donny Hathaway classic. You know, Maurice White and Donny Hathaway were sort of in the same musical fraternity. Mm-hmm. All of those guys came out of the Chess Records studio. Uh-huh. You know, they were all studio musicians and everything. But Everything is Everything. Prior to that was War from an outstanding album. It's a double CD album, or double album, I should say. The Cisco Kid by War. You know, the first time I saw War, Don, was back in New York at Randall's Island.
1: Okay.
0: You know Randall's
1: okay.
0: Island?
1: Yeah, yeah.
0: They used to have funk. They had three funk festivals in Randall's Island. I was at all three. I was in high school, man. All right. The first festival, I think it was 1972 or three, was Rare Earth, the Buddy Miles Express.
1: Oh, wow.
0: Funkadelic, Osa Bisa, and what was the other one? And how could I forget Mandrill?
1: Wow.
0: And Mandrill.
1: You know,
0: that was the first show.
1: First year. You're taking me back, because those, we played all of those bands on Wave Africa, WAFR.
0: Okay.
1: Here in Durham, the first black public radio station in the country.
0: Man, that's historic.
1: And we really rocked. But what also rocks for me is riding around on a Saturday afternoon, and you capture me.
0: Okay.
1: With your music.
0: Right.
1: And I'm riding down the street. The music is blasting. And I'm really enjoying myself.
0: I'm glad, man.
1: I appreciate that from you.
0: Oh, man, thank you. That's the music of our life.
1: Absolutely.
0: But anyway, I saw War. The War was at the second concert with back at Randall's Island. But we've got some people to thank, right?
1: Yes, yes.
2: Thanks some folks.
1: Yeah, John and Frankie, we thank you bunches.
0: All right.
1: John and Frankie made a contribution. John and Frankie are also members of the Holy Cross Senior Crusaders. It's an interdenominational group of retired citizens.
0: And okay.
1: Get together.
0: I'm a member of Holy Cross.
1: So, yes. And John and Frankie, want to thank you for your contribution.
0: Thank you. Thank you. Thank you for supporting us.
1: You want me to do the next one?
0: Yeah, do the next one.
1: Okay. Hey, Robert. Robert, we appreciate your contribution as well, and you're going to the funk concert.
0: The funk concert with the Family Stone, War, and the Ohio Players. All right, Robert. That was Robert, right?
1: Robert says that your music brings him back to the early days.
0: Well, thank you, Robert. I'm like right there with you.
1: Like it does me.
0: Yeah. And me, and I'm sure everybody else that's listening too. Although we do have some young folks that are getting into it too, man. I'll tell you.
1: The music transcends time.
0: Yes, sir.
1: Particularly when it transcends time. You know.
0: Yeah.
1: It does.
0: No, you're absolutely right. Once again, our phone number is 919-560-9628, and we have a website that you can go to. I think when you go to the website, there's a donation button, if I'm not mistaken. It's WNCU.org. Oh, my goodness. And I forgot to mention, I'm getting so excited with the music, the station ID. 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That was
1: 919 WNCU, 919-9628.
0: All right. Thank you. Thank you. So, let's see. How many pairs of tickets have we now gotten rid of? I haven't kept count. I think I still have a few more left.
1: At most, there are two.
0: Okay.
1: There are two left.
0: So it's still time, and we are in our second hour now. Funk fans, brothers and sisters, 919-560-9628. We've been announcing, if you have just joined us, that on August the 29th at the Cocoa Booth Amphitheater in Cary, on stage will be the Ohio Players, War, and the Family Stone. So representing the Ohio Players is, and the leader of the Ohio Players today is Diamond. Diamond is the drummer of the Ohio Players, and he's the band leader. Diamond came on in, on the Skin Tight album. And the leader of the Family Stone is an original member of Sly and the Family Stone, Jerry Martini, saxophonist. And leading WAR today is Lonnie Jordan, the keyboardist, and the lead singer. So, and they just came back from Europe last week, I was told. That's going to be a really...
1: It's a wonderful show.
0: A great concert. Yeah. And three legendary bands. Not much more to say about it, really.
1: Only one question.
0: Yeah.
1: Are you going to be there?
0: I will be there.
1: No, not you.
0: Oh, yeah.
1: Your listeners, will your listeners show up to that concert? You're going to miss it if you don't show up?
0: They have to be there. If they're listening to the funk show,
1: right?
0: How could they not be there, Don?
1: Absolutely.
0: I mean, come on now. They have to represent.
1: And you got to come meet Howard.
0: I would love to meet
1: Howard Bichette will be there.
0: I will certainly will, and I want to meet everybody.
1: 919-560-9628. Give us a call. Make a contribution. Keep this music alive.
0: All right. Let's get back to music. We'll come back and talk some more after this. It's time for Funkadelic.
2: Hey, lady, won't you be my dog? And I'll be your tree, and you can be on me.

0: All right, 90.7 WNCU, the Commodores Live. That's from the live album. And played that because we lost Ronald LaPlede a couple of weeks ago, the bassist for the Commodores. 919-560-9628. And I think it's next week. I've got a show that I'm going to play that will feature Ronald LaPlede, Dexter Wanzel, Clarence Carter, Foster Silvers, and who was the other one? Peebo Bryson. Yeah, that's all next week.
1: Well, you see, the music is entertaining, but what is also part of the entertainment for listening is the information that complements the music that's played, finding out the history and the present situation of people that we have known for years. And you bring all of that in your show. And that's what makes it important. That's what contributions to this station keep that alive.
0: Amen. Amen. There's no other way to do it without contributions. The station wouldn't be here. I'm a volunteer like many people here, but we wouldn't have an outlet if it wasn't for the contributions.
1: When we talk about contributions now are more important than ever, because public radio has been defunded.
0: Yes.
1: So there, you know, that national support is no longer available. However, WNCU continues to broadcast truth and service. Truth and service is the motto of the university. It was built on truth and service.
0: Okay. So, Don, I know you're going to have to leave in a few minutes. Tell us how WNCU got started. I know that Senator Jesse Helms had a little part in that as well.
1: Yeah.
0: Well, and I know there were some, can I say trouble, I guess, back then trying to get the station on the air.
1: Yeah.
0: Can you tell us briefly that story?
1: Yeah. What was back in 87?

0: he represented the constituents here.
1: Yes.
0: And his office put me in touch with Shirley Marshall, who was then the FCC chair. Shirley looked into it and indicated that within the 30 days in July.
1: Gotcha.
0: By the end of that, we would have the license if there was no problem.
1: Okay. And excuse me, you said FCC chair, right?
0: Yes.
1: Okay,
0: she was the FCC chair.
1: Okay, yeah. Thank you. Yeah. Okay.
0: But there was a problem because back then you could go to the FCC, pull a license in a given area, application that was on file, make a change, and submit the application against what was there.
1: Okay.
0: People were doing that in order to tie up the process and negotiate out a settlement.
1: Okay.
0: We got spun into this situation for the rest of the year. It was about 8 or 9 months.
1: Wow.
0: We're dealing with it.
1: Okay.
0: Tyrons of Richmond, who was then chair, who was then the chancellor of North Carolina Central, found a way for the university to borrow money, and we paid the folks off in order to get the license for the university.
1: Okay.
0: The importance of that is that North Carolina Central University has a voice, a public voice, that it controls. Our history up until that point had been for voices to talk about us and give viewpoints of what the university does.
1: I see, okay.
0: We have that control now.
1: Gotcha.
0: And that makes WNCU so important.
1: Outstanding, yes. Wow. Now that is really deep history. Yeah, thank you for sharing that.
0: You're welcome.
1: Yes, friends, I'm Howard Burchett, and I'm here talking with Donald Baker, who is the original program manager, right, Don? What's your title?
0: GM.
1: GM, thank you. General manager, excuse me, here at 90.7 WNCU. And Don has a lot of stories of how, and the struggle of how WNCU came to be.
0: A really fun story.
1: Okay.
0: Is sitting saying, okay, we have this application, but there are 10,000 radio stations that exists.
1: Right.
0: How are we going to get call letters?
1: Okay.
0: That makes sense, right?
1: Uh-huh.
0: You know, 10,000 is gone. Well, I called the call office, and the person who picked up the phone was an NCCU grad.
1: Oh, man.
0: Yeah.
1: That's fate.
0: And she said, in short order, look, I will call you back. We'll find some.
1: Oh, right.
0: Well, she called me back, and she researched and found a retired U-boat with the call letters WNCU.
1: Wait a minute now. You said a retired U-boat.
0: Yes.
1: You're talking about, what, am I correct, a U-boat from the war?
0: From Army, yeah.
1: You're kidding me.
0: Uh-huh, yeah. Well, you know, it's all broadcast, right?
1: Yeah.
0: You have to, all of the frequency, all of the communications U-boat has to have an identification.
1: Huh.
0: And so the ships then also had used call letters.
1: Man, I didn't know that. So
0: yeah.
1: Now the U-boats were from, was that World War One that was World War One, right? Or World War Two?
0: I don't know.
1: It doesn't matter. But now that's interesting.
0: But we got it.
1: You got it, though. Wow.
0: WNCU.
1: I just learned something. 919-560-9628. Call and support us, my good friends. We've got another hour and 20 minutes left on the show.
0: If you appreciate that point of history,
1: yes,
0: call us. Make a contribution. No matter how small or how large, we appreciate you.
1: That's right.
0: Call us at 560-9628. If you forget the letters, the numbers, it's 960-WNCU.
1: That is right, yes. And you're right. No pledge is too small. You know, we do have some things like incentives. We have some more tickets left to this funk show, but no pledge is too small.
0: Right, right.
1: And it's your support. It's your thought. We want to see WNCU grow and continue.

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0: Right now, 919-560-9628. I'm going to hit the play button in a second and play this next recording, but I do want to remind you, I do have tickets left for the Cocoa Booth Amphitheater, August the 29th. It is a $200 pledge to see War, the Ohio Players, and the Family Stone. Call us right now.
1: And that pledge is matched with a $50 contribution.
0: Okay, you got it. 919-560-9628.

0: All right, here we go, man. I tell you, Spill the Wine, Eric Burton and War, 1970. For some of you young fans, okay, Eric Burton, who was from England, was with a group called The Animals. And he came here to revitalize his career, and he got hooked up with a group of musicians out of L.A., and I think those guys called themselves, what was it? They had a couple of different names, but he took them on as their backup band, and that became Eric Burton and War. Spill the Wine was their big hit. They did two albums, and then Eric left. And then War went on to record all of the great hits that we all know. And again, we have some tickets. So the original five tickets that we had for the Cocoa Booth Amphitheater in Cary for August the 29th are gone, but I have five more. So we have five more tickets. And on August the 29th, on stage will be War, the Family Stone, and the Ohio Players. And Don, we have someone to thank. May have two people to thank.
1: All right. Shout out okay. to Rob.
0: Oh, wait a minute. My bad. I didn't turn your microphone on.
1: Shout out to Rob.
0: that's
1: for a wonderful contribution.
0: That's Brother Rob, right?
1: That's Brother Rob.
0: Brother Rob from Philadelphia.
1: And he'll be traveling with the Funk Show.
0: All right, Rob.
1: Going to the Cocoa Amphitheater.
0: Rob's going to be grooving at the Cocoa Amphitheater, and Rob knows his music.
1: He does. and he knows how to set it up. This was the last $50 match.
0: Yeah, that's a good point.
1: Yes.
0: That was the last $50 match. And what a great deal. Well, we have another one. We have Michael from Raleigh. Thank you, Michael. Let's see. I thought that was a note here that Michael, that they wrote on your form, but it was not. Thank you for supporting 90.7 WNCU, and Michael will be going to see War, the Family Stone, and the Ohio Players.
1: And Rob closed with saying, keep the funk alive.
0: All right, Rob, we're going to do that because Rob knows his music, like I said. All right, friends, 919-560-9628. There is more than one way to support 90.7 or the Funk Show. You can also go on the website. I think our the Funkster from New Hampshire must have gone on the website.
1: Yes.
0: Right. That is WNCU.org, and there is a button there for donations. And we welcome that, and we're going to keep the funk train rolling. What do we have? We have something queued up here. And give us a call, 919-560-9628.

0: All right, everybody, we're going to talk over the Ohio Players. This is the Ohio Players recorded live back in 1977. And in the background is Fire. Now, before that was classic Sly and the Family Stone. Thank you for talking to me, Africa, which is a revamp of Thank You for Letting Me Be Myself Again. This is a classic album here, Don. There's a Riot Going On album, and featuring the bass line of Larry Graham.
1: Wow.
0: Another great thing about Sly and the Family Stone was Cynthia. Cynthia Robinson was the trumpet player. There weren't any other groups. Well, first of all, Sly and the Family Stone was an interracial group, one of the first. And they had two ladies in the group, Rose Stone and Cynthia Robinson. But Cynthia was a trumpet player. I don't remember any other female trumpet players in any bands, especially back from the 60s. And she was awesome, too.
1: Yeah, that's amazing.
0: Yeah. Classic music, Sly and the Family Stone. Let's see. Go ahead, Don.
1: Yeah, you know how it's actually fun. It's a good thing getting old.
0: It is.
1: You know?
0: Yeah.
1: There ain't nothing wrong with getting old.
0: No.
1: There are benefits to getting old. and I'm leading to a contribution that just came in from Attorney Butler.
0: Okay.
1: Who goes all the way back to Wave Africa, WAFR.
0: Nice.
1: Right? And is remembering a friendship that we had. And that's important because when WAFR went silent, the Corporation for Public Broadcasting took the equipment that it had funded the radio station with and gave it to North Carolina College. But the college, which became North Carolina Central University, did not have a license to use that equipment and broadcast on a frequency.
0: Right, right.
1: Ultimately, WNCU, after many years, got the license.
0: Okay.
1: The university did get the license.
0: That's awesome, awesome.
1: And so we want to thank Attorney Butler for a generous contribution of $260. We appreciate you. Thank you.
0: Thank you. 919-560-9628. Thank you for supporting the Funk Show and 90.7 WNCU. And friends, you can call in or pledge online.
1: Keep the music alive.
0: And yes, absolutely. We have to do that.
1: Keep the history coming.
0: You know, Don, we are losing so many of these great entertainers that, you know, we're playing on this show and other shows. Mm-hmm. They are leaving us so quickly. It's unbelievable. But that's just a part of life.
1: Right, right, right.
0: But, friends, we still have some tickets left for the, I'm calling it the Funk Show, the Funk Festival, whatever you want to call it. It's presented by Rhythms Live. And it's at the Coca Booth Amphitheater in Cary, August the 29th, 7 o'clock p.m. The group that we're listening to in the background will be there, the Ohio Players, the Family Stone, and War. And War will be there, too.
1: You know, we ought to have a WNCU support group section.
0: Oh, yeah.
1: Right.
0: I like that idea.
1: Yeah, yeah. So we can all enjoy the music together.
0: Yeah. Oh, and yeah, that would be great.
1: Call us up and make that contribution. 560-9628. 560-WNCU.
0: Yes, yes. Okay. So, Don, you have to leave us pretty soon, right?
1: Yeah. Uh-huh.
0: I want to tell a quick story before you leave, okay? I want to tell the story how I came to WNCU. It wasn't planned, everybody. So many years ago when I have two sons, they were, I don't know, elementary school probably. I was a Boy Scout leader. I had a Boy Scout troop from my church. And every month I was always trying to come up with something to keep everybody busy. So I told the parents and the kids at the meeting that I was going to plan a trip the following month to WTVD. Mm-hmm. We were working on our communications badge, all right? And one of the parents, Nathaniel, you know Nathaniel, mm-hmm. Nathaniel had said, Howard, let me take that one. And I said, okay. He said, let me organize a tour of WNCU. He said, I know Donald Baker, the GM. And I said, oh, okay, that'll be great, Nathaniel. That was one less thing for me to do. So the following month, we came to, I think it was year number two, maybe, was the second year?
1: I think it was the first.
0: Maybe towards the end of the first year.
1: Yeah. Uh-huh.
0: Okay. So we all came in uniform. The boys and myself and I think WT was with me. We were all in Boy Scout uniform, and we came here to tour the radio station.
1: Wow.
0: And I met you that day.
1: That's
0: and we
1: right.
0: had a great discussion. You, Jerry, Thomas.
1: Uh-huh.
0: No, Larry Thomas.
1: Larry Thomas, yeah.
0: And Jerry.
1: Uh-huh.
0: And we all talked about jazz and everything. And you asked me a question. Well, I think I may have mentioned, man, I love radio. He asked me a question. How much experience do you have? And I put up my fingers, a big zero. But I knew the music. So you all offered for me just to come whenever I had time after work to come to the station, and I would hang out with Larry Thomas. And I would just go in the library and get music for Larry for his jazz show.
1: Well,
0: and
1: you,
0: that's how I...
1: Few people probably know that you are quite proficient in jazz music as well, your knowledge of the music and the artists and musicians. You know, you are really something, man.
0: Oh, man, thank you, brother. thank you for that compliment.
1: Yes.
0: Right. So that's how I came to WNCU. And I want to thank you, Don, for that
1: welcome.
0: Opportunity.
1: You're welcome.
0: All right. 919-560-9628. It's been a blast, Don.
1: It's been wonderful.
0: Let's do it again.
1: Yep. Absolutely.
0: All right.
1: Anytime.
0: Friends, call in and support us. We've got more tickets. And we have some really nice thank you gifts as well.
1: If you enjoyed this show this afternoon, call us up. Make a pledge. Show up.

evening. A thousand artists that might have liked it. Let's start at the top. We won't have to go any further looking at the bottom. Number one, ladies before gentlemen. How many of you know or have heard of

Mauricio Escalon, stars associated with Star. There's a man that I love and I know you love. Do you know Stevie Wonder?

0: folks. I'm Mitty Owens. I have just relocated from Brooklyn, New York, where I've lived for many years, but I used to live in Durham 30 years ago. And one of the most heartening things about my return was turning on my car radio and hearing WNCU, that is still around, thriving, and bringing all this wonderful jazz and good stuff to the black community. So here's to WNCU. I'm so glad you're here, and I'm glad I'm back.
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2: All righty. Thank you very much, Al. Yeah, our phone number once again is 919-560-9628. And we are at the, well, we're near the bottom of today's show of the Funk Show. We have, I don't know, maybe 30, 40 minutes left in the show. So we are here, if you have just joined us, we are here in support of the end of year campaign for 90.7 WNCU. And we've been having a lot of fun today, having a great time. 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And there is a donation button there. We still have a few tickets left for the Cocoa Booth Amphitheater in Cary. It's being presented by Rhythms Live. And it's August the 29th on a Saturday, 7 o'clock p.m. And these are general admission tickets, which will feature War, the Ohio Players, and the Family Stone. So the Family Stone is the it's Sly and the Family Stone, and we recently lost Sly, but the group is still going. It's led by Jerry Martini, the saxophonist for Sly and the Family Stone. War is being led by Lonnie Jordan, the keyboardist and lead singer. I think he's the band leader for War. And the Ohio Players is being led by Diamond, who is the drummer for the Ohio Players. And Diamond joined the group way back in the Skin Tight days, when Skin Tight came out on Mercury. So that's what we're doing. And we have other incentives too. And if you just want to call in and support the radio station and make a donation, that is wonderful too, because we've had people to do that as well today. And you know, they just love the station. They love all of the programs that the station has, more than the Funk Show. There's other great programs here, and they just want to, they want the station to be successful. And they've called in and made a pledge, and you can do the same thing, 919-560-9628, or you can go to the website. So we'll continue with more music. Let's see, who do we have now? Well, I tell you, Sarah Dash, Nona Hendrix, and Patti LaBelle, known as LaBelle, went to revitalize their career about 1974, went to New Orleans to record some tracks, and they got with producer, who did they get with, man? Here we go. Alan Toussaint, thank you. Alan Toussaint and the backup band were the Meters, and the end result was this big hit. All right, we're going to listen to this one by LaBelle, and give us a call, 919-560-9628, LaBelle and the Meters, on the Funk Show.

0: James.
1: Yeah, like I am worthy.
0: Yeah, yeah, okay. like, or James. I was good with James, but you.
1: All right,
0: I'll take that.
1: So we're here today, friends, as you know, if you've just joined us, to help 90.7 WNCU. This is our end of fiscal year campaign, and we didn't go through it earlier, but there are many ways to contribute. And we have a long list of things like that. You can just give us a call at 919-560-9628, or you can pledge online. We had one gentleman from New Hampshire that called in today, and he helped to keep the funk alive. And I think he pledged from the website, which is WNCU.org.
0: Yeah.
1: So, Alex, we have a couple of people to thank, right?
0: Yeah, absolutely. We got to thank Hank from Raleigh. Big shout out to Hank. Hank going to the show, baby.
1: All right, Hank.
0: hey, Hank is a part of my thank you for letting me be myself crew. You done been, man, you know you're going to have to do that again before we get up out of here.
1: Okay.
0: Also, I got a shout out to Gail. Gail from Durham is going to the show. Thank you so very much for your contribution. We truly, truly appreciate it. All right, so look, if you want to make your contribution, no matter what it is, whatever it is, we greatly appreciate it and are thankful for it. You can give us a call at 919-560-9628. That's 516-0-9628. Until I heard Donald up here, I had to look at my phone when he said, you know, 9628 is WNCU. I said, man, stop it.
1: Yeah,
0: I learned so much from you guys, listening to you guys all afternoon, man. Not to mention just having a great time. The music has been incredible.
1: Yeah, you're right. We're having a great time today. I know I am. And I'm looking at the time. You know, my biggest enemy is the clock.
0: It's the time, man.
1: It's the clock. I'm having such a good time whenever I come in here and I look up, man, my time's almost up.
0: We got to give you more time, man. We got to give you more time, Alan.
1: You know, friends, and I know you're having a good time there as well, and we all appreciate all of your support us. Again, 919-560-9628. We have other incentives besides the tickets, too.
0: Yes.
1: We've also had people to call in that really didn't want anything. They just want to see this great radio station be successful, and we certainly appreciate that. But we do have some other incentives. We have some really beautiful paraphernalia over there. We have a beautiful khaki. That's a khaki hat, correct?
0: Yeah. We got the khaki hat. That's nice. We got the crossbody bag.
1: Oh, that's the body bag.
0: Yeah,
1: okay.
0: That's the crossbody bag. We have the insulated cup here.
1: We need that cup today because it's hot outside.
0: Yeah, truly, truly. And yeah. I love the phone charger.
1: Oh.
0: It's the portable phone charger that you take everywhere you go.
1: Okay.
0: As well. I mean, you can just get the elite bundle that comes with everything. So make that donation, and we can get you the khaki cap, the insulated cup, the portable power charger, the crossbody bag. We're going to throw the house in there. You go ahead and do the elite bundle.
1: I like that idea. So you do that, you get that elite bundle, you come to the show, then you can represent at the show.
0: I mean, looking good.
1: Yeah, and we'll be in the WNCU section.
0: Yeah, looking good, feeling good. And then, I mean, how many times do you get an opportunity to go to a concert and be sitting with Howard right there? I mean, and Donald, right? Yeah, so, yeah, I mean, listen, don't cheat yourself, treat yourself.
1: Hey, we're going to do like James Brown. We're going to have a funky good time.
0: Yes, we are. Going to have a funky good time.
1: And you know that. 919-560-9628. I think we have three tickets left.
0: Two.
1: We have two tickets left.
0: Yes.
1: Two sets of tickets left. And I only have 30 minutes left on the show.
0: That's it?
1: Yep. Less than 30.
0: Well, actually, 27 minutes now, man. We got to hurry up.
1: To be exact.
0: Yes.
1: So call us right now at 919-560-9628. If you've just turned your radio on, we're talking about the concert at Cocoa Booth Amphitheater, which is in Cary. Very beautiful theater. And this is being presented by Rhythms Live. And that will be August the 29th. A Saturday. We're hoping for good weather, 7 o'clock p.m. And on stage will be none other than War.

0: The Ohio Players.
1: Yeah.
0: And the Family Stone, a.k.a. Sly and the Family Stone. So we want to see you there. We have how many more tickets?
1: Two sets.
0: And they are waiting for you. 919-560-9628. All right.
1: Well, what we got coming up? What we got coming up musically now?
0: Oh, let me set this one up for you. So, you know, there's a thing called, let me hip you to something, Alex.
1: Okay.
0: There's a thing called hip hop, right?
1: A little bit. Yeah, I heard of that.
0: Okay, you've heard of it. I've heard of it too. It used to be called rap
1: at one time. Absolutely.
0: Okay. So there were some young guys doing their thing back in the New York, in the Bronx especially,
1: okay,
0: doing this thing, and it kind of spread out. And then some of the musicians heard it, and they started to record some of those types of things.
1: Uh-huh.
0: And they were calling, well, it really wasn't even called rap yet.
1: No.
0: But I was hip to it. So there was a guy who was from Fayetteville, North Carolina, and he had a band. He used to be the drummer for Clyde McFadder.
1: Okay.
0: And he recorded the first rap record.
1: Really?
0: And his band is called the Fatback Band.
1: Oh, man.
0: And here it is. Let me tell you, 6 months before the Sugar Hill Gang.
1: Yeah.
0: So
1: 6 months?
0: Yeah. So I'm talking about brother Bill Curtis. Bill, I know, I hope you're listening, Bill. Bill's been on the Funk Show 2 or 3 times.
1: Really? Yeah. We need to get you back too, Bill.
0: Well, we're going to get back to Bill. But let's listen to King Tim III. And this is the history of soul. We do this every week here on the Funk Show.
2: 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Here we go.

0: But to the beat, everybody.
1: All right, to the beat, everybody. 919-560-9628. The Fatback Band, King Tim III, Personality Rock. And that was a big hit for them. So we have some great thank you gifts that you can call in and take advantage of. We have a wonderful WNCU insulated cap that I think would be nice for you to wear today. It's so hot outside. You can call in and make a pledge for that. Oh, that's the khaki cap. I'm sorry. But we also have the insulated cup. I stand corrected. So in addition to that, there's the crossbody bag. Or you can call in and speak to the operators and tell them that you are interested in the WNCU Elite Bundle, which is absolutely everything that we have. So that would be really nice. Just give us a call at 919-560-9628. We have two sets of tickets left. Mm-hmm. Two sets. Mm-hmm. Okay. So we're just double checking that I don't make any mistakes here, because I make mistakes all the time. So we have two pairs of tickets left for the concert, which is presented by Rhythms Live at the Coca Booth Amphitheater in Cary, August the 29th, 2026, 7:00 p.m. That is a Saturday. And on stage will be the Ohio Players, War, and the Family Stone. So I'm sure if you're just joining us, you know all of these groups, and we've been playing them today, and a lot of folks have called in. We have two pair of tickets left, so just give us a call. I've got only 5 minutes left in this show. I'd like to see those go before I leave. 919-560-9628, and give us a call. Support us. We're going to get back to music, and we'll be back after the Isley Brothers.

0: All right, the wonderful and fantastic Isley Brothers. It's too late. Ernie Isley on the guitar. I know, Alex, I know there's a few people crying out there.
1: Oh, man. Ernie tore that guitar up. That guitar probably still on fire right
0: now. Yeah, I'm telling you, man. Ernie Isley and the Isley Brothers performing a Carole King classic. Hey, 919-560-9628. Alex, do you have any last words you'd like to share with some of the listeners?
1: Yeah, I probably feel the same way they do. They excited for who's coming up next, which happens to be Brett. But sad that you are leaving right now. So I mean, it's bittersweet, but we're keeping it going. It's going to continue to be great. You can continue to make your pledges right now at 919-560-9628 on the phone line, or you can call. 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IRA rollovers. And if you already are an Eagle, NCCU employee, you can do payroll deductions. So whatever it is that you can donate and contribute, we would greatly appreciate it. And it does not matter how you are able to make that donation. We just want to say thank you.
0: Hey, I concur. 919-560-9628. I'd like to thank all of the people that have called in today, Alex, and have stepped up to the plate, and they want to see 90.7 WNCU continue.
1: Thank you.
0: And all of the great shows like the Funk Show, the Al's Blues Show, and all of our other wonderful shows. They want to see these shows continue and continue in the future. So I want to say thank you to everybody that has helped us to do what we do here. Mm-hmm. And we certainly appreciate it. 919-560-9628. We still have a couple of tickets left.
1: Two to be exact.
0: Two pairs of tickets, everybody. And that is, once again, the date is August the 29th. And it is at the... That's Slave, by the way. that is at the Coca Booth Amphitheater in Cary. August the 29th, 7 o'clock p.m. on Saturday. On stage, you'll see War, the Ohio Players, and the Family Stone. It's going to be a great happening. And we also have great incentives and wonderful WNCU paraphernalia for you as well. You can call and speak to the operators.
1: Yes.
0: How about that?
1: They are standing by right now. Again, 919-560-9628. Let's see. How you got about 5 minutes here. How what's the best way that you can decide today to go out? Because I mean, you've already set a blazed a trail in here, man. I mean, how you gonna walk out the door?
0: Oh, you mean as far as music?
1: Yeah.
0: Oh, we're gonna go out with what's playing right now. Slave. One of the most unique groups out of Dayton, Ohio, by the way.
1: Okay.
0: Now, see, if you go to Dayton, Ohio, I haven't been to Dayton yet, but if you go to Dayton,
1: nobody
0: Ohio,
1: has unless you're from Dayton.
0: yeah, right. But there's something in the water in Dayton, Ohio. I don't know what it is. If you drink it, you're going to be filled with the funk.
1: Oh, yeah. Oh, yeah. That they call that funkified juice up there.
0: Okay. Oh, yeah. I need some of that. Hey, 919-560-9628, everybody. We'll see you next week. I'm out.

0: Shamika Copeland with Such a Pretty Flame. Welcome to WNCU 90.7 here on your dial. You're listening to WNCU. I'm your host. My name is Brett Chambers, and I teach here at North Carolina Central, and they let me come in and hang out at the Blues Show with Al Shedje. So I'm just glad today they trust me with this with this Blues Show. All right. So Al, we got goals for this time, don't we?
1: Yes, we do. Hold on. The goal for Blues Time is, believe it is $1,000 for this hour. So we need those who are lovers of the blues to call in and make a pledge of support for our end of fiscal year membership campaign. And to do that, it is to dial 919-560-9628. That is 919-560-9628 is the number. 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You could do check, money order, Visa, MasterCard, Discover, American Express, do a bank draft, IRA rollover, payroll deductions if you are an employee of North Carolina Central University.
0: That's me.
1: Yeah.
0: That's how I pay y'all every month.
1: Yes. 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You can receive the WNCU khaki cap, and there's a whole lot more. Operators are standing by, and they can spout out all the rest of the incentives for you. But the first thing you have to do is pick up the phone and dial 919-560-9628, or you can go to our secure website at wncu.org.
0: Oh, cool, man. Thanks for all of that. And I'd like to remind folks, because this, whenever I come in, I'm not in the DJ chair, but I'm over there where Al is, in the co-pilot chair. I always like to remind people, you have matching gifts at almost every employer. So if you donate $100, your employer may donate $100, $200. Depends on whether they do a 1-to-1 match, 2-to-1 match. Some places do 3-to-1 matches. So please look into that. Call your HR person. Don't wake them up right now, but you know, call them and let them know. It's like, hey, I'm investing in WNCU. I think our company should as well. So please do that. And you can call us at 919-560-9628. Or you can go to WNCU.org and donate there. So anything else, Al, that we need to let them know about?
1: That's about it. And the only thing, you know, it takes about 3 minutes of your time. So go ahead and make our operators happy by letting them know that you're calling in and pledging support.
0: All right.
1: And now we're going back to music.
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0: 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This is Brett Chambers here with the one and only Mr. Alshedre Dawson. And we're here to make sure that you understand it's Blues Time right here on WNCU. And we also want you to support Blues Time right here at WNCU. Ain't that right, Al?
1: That's right. And, you know, this is our end of fiscal year campaign, membership campaign, and we need your support to make sure that we end up the fiscal year in the black instead of the red, and your donation 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That is 919-560-9628. Operators are standing by.
0: And I'd like to tell you about some of the things that the thank you gifts that you get. Crossbody bag and the WNCU khaki cup khaki cap.
1: The insulated cup,
0: yeah, and then the umbrella.
1: I
0: like those.
1: The portable power charger,
0: yep. and then, I like that elite bundle, man.
1: Oh yes, the elite bundle, which you get the crossbody bag, the portable power charger, the khaki cap, and the insulated cup, all for your pledge of $1,000. And you know, we do have a lot more incentives, but only thing you have to do is ask the operators once you make your pledge of support. So call in and make a pledge. 919-560-9628 is the number. 919.

sliding through the woodland, through the hills and by the shore. The mighty rushing of the engine, lonesome hobo squall.

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1: Hello, I love WNCU. I listen to it, especially on Friday with Travis Gale. I've been listening to it since I came down to North Carolina. I am so happy to be turned on to WNCU. It is such a wonderful station. It's 7 days a week. You like gospel, you like Spanish music, you like whatever kind of music. I love it. I love it.
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0: 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Al.
1: Yes.
0: It's that time.
1: Yeah, it's that time. Once again, this is our end of fiscal year membership campaign, and you're listening to Blues Time here with Brett Chambers filling in for Bruce Friedman. And once again, we are asking all our listeners, all our blues listeners out there, that if you love the blues programming that we provide for you each and every Saturday evening, this is your opportunity to show WNCU just how much you really enjoy it by calling in and making a pledge of support at 919-560-9628. That is 919-560-9628. Is the number to call. 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We have a lot of great incentives for you. We have various methods of payment. You can do check, money order, Visa, MasterCard, Discover, American Express. You could do a bank draft, IRA rollover, payroll deductions if you're an employee of North Carolina Central University. And here's a great option for you is to become a sustainer. And what I mean by that, just saying, hey, I got about maybe $25 extra a month that I could put towards WNCU. Keep it going until I tell you to stop. 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

0: 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Muddy Waters. 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This is WNCU 90.7 FM on your dial. And this is the 2026 End of Physical Year campaign. And every Saturday, this is the Blues Time show. And Mr. Bruce Friedman is normally in this chair, but somehow they let me in here. And I'm in here with Al Shedre Dawson. My name is Brett Chambers, and I teach here at North Carolina Central University. And this is the blues show. So I love the blues. I love the blues, especially Muddy, because I used to work for CBS Records back in the day. So I had the Muddy Waters Live was one of my favorite albums, just leave one on the turntable. Anybody remember a turntable? All right. Anyway, we're doing a campaign here to raise money. Raise resources for this wonderful radio station. I was going to call y'all a TV station, but this wonderful radio station. And it's really important for us to support this cultural asset in the community. And Al is here to help me out to make sure I stay on the straight and narrow, and I make sure we raise that money, because we need this those resources to keep this cultural resource on the air and keep it going in the community. Ain't that right, Al?
1: That's right. And you know, you can help. We have an hourly goal for this hour. 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
0: Yeah, and Al, you know, we like to say thank you. When people support us, we like to say thank you. So we have a crossbody bag for the $60 level pledges, all the way up to the elite bundle, which includes the crossbody bag, the WNCU portable power charger, the WNCU khaki cap. I got it right this time, Al.
1: Right.
0: WNCU insulated cup. So please come and support this culture. I keep calling it a cultural asset because it's an investment, and we want you to invest in the community and invest in the culture. So please, please, please. And by the way, Al, you know, I always have to say this. Look out for those matching opportunities with your company. So please call your company and let them know that you're supporting WNCU. 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So when you invest $300, you'll get the WNCU umbrella. 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And you get it for half price because your company invested the other half. 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Al-Shedre Dawson's over there. I'm Brett Chambers. I'm on the mic over here.
1: That's right. And once again, this is the WNCU is the Triangle's only station for jazz and more. And the blues is more. So we are asking you to make your pledge of support right now. 919-560-9628. That is 919-560-9628. Or go online at WNCU.org.
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